0: Oh, I'm going to tell you about good music. I'm going to tell you. Oh, we know about good music. Good music is me, your DJ. Good music is you, the listener. I'm going to let you know about good music. Good music are the people who are here tonight. Good music is the brother next to you. Good music is the sister by your side. Good music is good music. I'm good music. You're good music. We're all good music. This is good music. I'm your DJ. Doesn't matter what my name is. All that matters is that I play good music. DJ this, DJ so-and-so, DJ that.
1: DJ Mal, DJ Mal.
0: I'm your DJ. Just call me DJ Good Music. That's right. Clap your hands.

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momento.

You're tuned into State of the Art Radio with me, Conor Fagan Mills. This is Soundwaves. We're going to start off with a little bit of hip-hop, then we're going to drop it into a little bit of house. So, why not? Let's get into it.

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0: What you gonna do with all that junk inside your trunk?
1: I'ma get you drunk, get you love drunk off my hump. 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Check it out.

Right, this is the last song of Sound Waves this week. Thank you for listening. If you want to find this show again, try and find it on my Mixcloud, which is Conor Vega Mills. Until next week,

0: that production right there? Come on. I Need a Girl, Diddy, Genuine, Loon, Mario Winans, Little Mo. Dope vocalist. I seen her live at church.
1: A church?
0: Oh, gosh, yo. What? This little woman.
1: She's tiny.
0: What? When we talk about vocals, my gosh. You know, it's just like you listening and then she just takes it to another level. Like, yo, you think, okay, that's the range. And then all of a sudden something comes out or she just starts tweeting like a bird. And you're like, oh, yo, this. She don't get enough love as far as I'm concerned. But those records, all those records she was making and writing for, we still playing them. So she getting the love she deserves as far as them checks or whatever, I'm sure. So that's what that is. The Brat with Tyrese, what you like. Heard it all before. Sunshine Anderson, another dope vocalist. Lauryn Hill, Aaron Hall, Don't Be Afraid, which I always knew the lyrics to that song was grimy.
2: What song is that?
0: Don't Be Afraid by Aaron Hall.
2: Don't be afraid.
0: No. Don't be afraid. Don't be afraid, baby. Mm-hmm. Oh, I sang it all wrong, but
2: Is it about his girl that he broke up with?
0: Nah. It's about, you know, really, you could say underage.
2: Oh, really?
0: Yeah, you could say that because he's talking about kind of. I don't even want to say it. You know, I don't want to say it because it's like I ain't trying to promote the joint.
1: Just keep it moving.
0: But yeah, we got to keep it moving on that. But yo, you tuned in. Like I said, you tuned in to the most treacherous radio show on the planet. It's the DJ Vibo Show. That's what it is. Shout outs. I noticed some people that's rocking with us. I got my list right here. Let me grab them up. Yo, Eleanor. What's up, sweetheart? I got to tone it down when I say, yo, Eleanor, what's up, sweetheart? Everything good? Yo. You know, right? But Eleanor's family. Oh, so, yeah. Okay. Eleanor's family, so I'm safe, right? Yo, okay. Eleanor, yo, I'm just saying it. It's like the fifth time I said it. So thank you for all the love, yo. It's all good. Well, give a shout out to Jason Alexander. He's always on the move. He's in the mix. That brother's a real cool dude, right?
2: I'm married. I'm letting that out right now. But yo, DJ Robbo, real quick, you got to give a shout out to Sean LaBreeze. He was in the chat on
0: That's what's up. Yo, super producer and been in the game for a minute. LaBreeze is a man. Yo, Bayshore Zone. Okay. So he's, you know, we really literally down the block from here. So Fifth Avenue crew, that's what it is. LaBreeze, we just made up the Fifth Avenue crew, I know. But it's all love. Shout out to LaBreeze. Yeah. Who else is in there?
2: We still got our brother Kevin is in there.
0: That's what's up.
2: Cheryl Cox is in there. Okay, they still rocking.
0: Yo, that's
2: still
0: what's rocking. Up. That's what's up. Down at ATL and in Maryland. That's all that love right there. So I ain't mad at that.
2: Oh, wait a minute. I got the King Jeru popped in also.
0: Yo, that's what's up. Mm-hmm. Yo, everybody at the camera for Jeru. Yo, what up, brother? But that's what it is. That's what it is.
3: I got the pork chop.
0: I know that's. So I was like, yo, from what I know,
2: I always mess with him.
0: My man's like,
2: he was eating Jolly Ranchers, and I said, yo, you know they got pork in there.
0: Yo, you crazy.
2: What up, Shake?
4: What? Jolly Ranchers had pork in it.
2: Nah, I'm messing
4: with
2: you.
4: Oh, I'm about
2: bro.
4: To say, wait a minute.
1: It's straight sugar.
2: Yeah, it's straight sugar.
0: Not a good look.
4: I know.
0: Everything is bad for us.
2: Yeah, right? If you listen to what they say on the internet, you can't.
1: Sugar's the worst thing.
0: Sugar is the worst thing out of all.
2: Milk. I forget where I saw that. They remember the oak milk commercials where you would drink the milk and you have the mustache and say milk does the body good? Mm-hmm. Evidently, milk doesn't do the body good.
0: No.
2: What the science?
0: No.
2: Okay, you're medical, you know.
0: No.
2: It deteriorates the bones and everything?
0: I don't know about that.
2: Calcium.
0: But I know that it's a mucus builder.
4: Yes.
0: So that's the big thing because mucus is the prime mover when it comes down to diseases in general.
2: Okay.
0: And then if you're eating something that produces more mucus, then you're just causing more problems for yourself.
2: Just want to let y'all know Rob is really a doctor.
0: Yeah. Yeah, all right.
1: Phone starting to light up.
0: Speaking of that, when I was active duty, I was a medic.
1: Mm-hmm.
0: And they had another preview of my section, and they used me again. So if you go to my Facebook page, it's DJ Robbo. You see the interview that I did, at least part of the interview. They edited it up real nice and whole nine. So
2: you a movie star?
0: Nah, but it's gonna be the first time I'm on the big screen.
1: That's good.
0: Yeah. Right. So, you know, the movie's called Resilience, yes, and is based on a variety of different veterans and their movement from active duty to civilian life.
2: You know what's gonna be playing out here?
0: Yes, it's gonna be everywhere.
2: Okay.
0: I don't have any information on distribution and stuff like that, but I know from the last documentary that this producer did, it was on the film circuit, and it won a couple of awards.
2: Nice.
0: So they say that once you win one award, people are paying attention to you.
2: Yes. Mm-hmm.
0: And then if it...
1: You're on the radar.
0: Right, you're on the radar.
2: So that means you're going to be on the red carpet there, Robbo.
0: Yo, that, yeah.
1: Red bow tie.
0: I hope so. I hope so. But it's a serious documentary because the transition from being at war to civilian life is, you know, it's heavy. It's heavy. There's a lot of things that come along with it. For me, music was my therapy.
2: Mm,
0: okay. You know what I mean? So, you know, there was issues, you know, but when I came out, I dove straight into DJing.
2: Mm-hmm.
0: And my mobile DJ business in the 90s was, it was off the chain. You know, I was doing parties in the tri-state area, Connecticut, in Maryland. And this was just off of just the work. It wasn't, there was no show, there was no internet. It was like, yo, I saw you and I want you to play my party. We pack up the van and we go down to Maryland, pack up the van, did a wedding in Chicago. And this was in the 90s before DJs was famous for traveling, you know, like that, like it is today.
1: Right.
0: So, you know, I've been lifting records for a long time.
2: Yeah, I think I remember one joint, Rand went with you. I think he was in Connecticut.
0: Mm-hmm. Yeah.
2: Yeah.
0: Mm-hmm. So, you know, this is, you know, you say the show is therapeutical. I definitely understand what you mean when you say that. Cause
2: unfortunately, I was on vacation when you did that.
0: Don't say it.
1: But speaking
0: about the internet and being on vacation, right? We have our POF letters that came in. We're going to, you know, typically we try to stick to two letters that come in. But this week, a lot of letters came in.
4: Okay.
0: So it took a little time. I didn't pick these two, so these are blind to me. So we just going to see what it is. But Julie from Arizona. This one, as I'm looking at it now, is a little bugged out. But she says, we met at the park. Let me see.
2: Did he start it?
0: No, I didn't. She noticed that he had a big Band-Aid on his big toe.
2: Okay.
0: So I guess he was, you know, they met at the park. I guess he must have been wearing sandals. That's kind of whack. So I would have known off the bat.
1: Maybe he was barefoot.
0: No. That too. That's kind of whack. This whole joint sounds kind of whack.
4: But, off really.
0: Right.
1: But he
0: yeah, bugged out.
1: Beat up.
0: So he started talking about how he lost his toenail playing football.
2: Okay.
0: And he wanted me to see it.
4: Oh, no.
2: Why would he want her to see
0: it? Yeah. So I told him I didn't want to see it, but he took his side. Oh, well, yeah. He took the Band-Aid off and showed it to her. And she was just like, after that, it just went, you know, it was just like, nah. Well, and then she never went out with him again.
4: I don't even know why you would. Why would you do something?
2: Yeah,
4: like, why would someone want to see that? I don't even know you.
2: Why would I want to show you that?
0: Oh, I know that they picked this out for us because we was talking about ladies' feet last week. That's what it is.
2: Sure.
0: Yeah, so yeah, I guess, you know, women, they look at men's feet too. Like, well, yo, your joint look crazy.
4: I appreciate a man who goes out and get, you know, they get their feet done and pedicures. And
2: I get mine done.
4: Yeah. Well, really?
2: Yes, I do. I'm due for one.
4: I appreciate that.
0: Oh, Lord.
1: Yeah. Big Ben gets his feet done.
4: Yeah, I like a man that goes out and gets
2: and,
4: his feet
2: and actually,
4: done.
2: The reason why, Shades, was I actually had another driver. I was in, where was I at? I was in Florida when I went there the first time. And I seen a driver come, he had flip-flops on. And I'm like, yo, I know you ain't driving the truck. He's like, nah, man, I just went and got my feet done for us. I'm like, he goes, yeah, it's good. You get your feet massaged and everything else. And I was like, all right. And I went and did it.
4: Mm-hmm.
2: And I'm like, yo.
4: Nice, right?
2: That had to be like 10 years ago. And I was like, yo, I love it. Every couple of weeks I'll go.
4: Very nice.
2: And get it done. And then when I went to Cali, oh my goodness, them girls out there, the bomb. Shoot.
3: Rubbed up on those toes?
2: Yeah. Mm-hmm. Oh my goodness. And it's good. Yeah.
4: Well, if you can wear flip flops, then well, hopefully your feet look good.
2: Mm-hmm.
4: If you're wearing flip flops.
2: I think
4: no hammer toes.
3: No hammer toes.
2: No hammer toes.
4: No hammer toes.
2: You know.
5: Not a good look.
2: Yeah, I was in the feet before Boomerang.
4: Yeah, but showing off toenail that has been removed. Yeah. He lost his toenail. It was removed due to injury.
5: Not a
4: whatever
5: good look.
4: It is.
5: Just not a good look.
2: How would you sell that? Somebody that on a first date?
5: Yeah. I guess you've kind of figured if I show you the worst of me, everything gets better from
3: Everything's
5: there.
3: Gravy after that.
5: Right.
4: You want to see that in the beginning?
5: I don't know.
3: It's an artifact.
5: Because if your joint ain't right, I'm looking at you crazy anyway, and much less if there's an injury.
4: Mm.
5: They're like, yo, you could have stayed home.
2: Mm. Next one.
5: Next one, yeah.
4: I don't like that one at all.
2: Yeah.
5: Yo, this is Mary. No, this is talking about Mary. This is John. He says, stole the cactus, but not my heart. Yo, while we waited for our reserved table, she decided that the cactus centerpiece would look better at her place.
4: Mm-mm.
5: So she bagged the tiny plant in her purse.
3: Bagged it up, baby.
5: Yo, I couldn't help myself but fear she would have been arrested when we were done with our meal. Fortunately, nothing happened. He said he went back, bought a similar plant, and brought it to them the next day. And then he never heard from her again.
2: See, now, I'm going to keep it real because, you know, Michelle, my wife, if she's listening, she knows what I do when we go to a good restaurant. And I like the silverware. I'll get a doggy bag, and I'm throwing the knife and fork up in there.
4: Wow.
2: So if
3: you're
2: I would
3: have to post
2: this,
3: your face everywhere. Yeah, beware of the big bear.
2: If I would have met this young lady during my single days and she would have did that, I'd have been like, you gangster.
5: Mm. And you married her right on the spot.
2: Gangster.
5: I love you.
2: Okay.
5: I love you.
3: What are you doing with all our silverware?
2: And actually, we both would have been like,
4: and
2: yo.
4: And nothing matches.
2: We'd have been fighting over the cactus. No, I want the cactus.
5: Oh, my gosh.
3: So, what are you doing with all our silverware? Yeah. None of it matches.
5: Look at the people I'm hanging out with.
2: Oh, trust me. Michelle has yelled at me plenty of times.
5: I don't know.
2: She made me take it out of the bag and put it back.
5: Oh, my gosh.
2: She would give me that look, and I'd be like, come on, it's a good knife.
5: Yes, you need to drink to that.
2: I only did it when I got bad service. I got bad service, I was taking everything.
4: Yeah. What?
2: Yeah.
3: Big bear.
2: I said, I'll fix him.
3: It's loose.
5: The bear is loose. The bear is loose.
2: I know there's other people out there that have done that.
4: Oh, I know. So. There's probably lots of people that do that. So. But on a date? Come on.
5: That's crazy.
4: You're taking stuff?
2: See, but they're not giving enough. Was it the first date, the second date?
5: No, they didn't say. We didn't get all the info. But so, I tell you what, Bear, we're going to try to find somebody that's like-minded like you. We're going to open up the phone lines while we get into these questions. So for the time being, right now, we're going to open up phone line. No, we're going to do text. Yeah. Text us 201-618-6944. Text us. If you are feeling the big bear, you go out and you steal. If that's what you do.
2: Why you gotta say I'm stealing? I'm borrowing.
5: Okay.
3: You'll never see that silverware again.
5: You'll never see that again. It's gonna be at the crib, you know, in the man cave and the whole nine.
2: I go back to the restaurant again just to make sure, you know, that
4: what you
2: good.
4: Can get a second pair, a matching set.
2: Yeah, yo.
4: I'm just
5: remember 201-618-6944. What's that number again, Bear?
2: 201-618-6944.
5: Yes, what's up? Lady D.
2: I need some help.
5: Yeah, you do. Lady D. Shades, what's those questions
4: so
5: you got
4: really
5: for us?
4: It's really interesting that we're even talking about stuff like this is because, you know, this is when you have to think about the flags, the red flags. Clearly somebody's stealing stuff.
2: I didn't do that when I first met my wife.
4: It's a flag.
3: He waited a couple days.
4: It's a flag. we have the red flags.
2: Okay.
4: We have green flags, which we like. We want to see green flags when we're out.
2: You know what?
4: Dating.
2: I've never heard that term, a green flag, something that.
4: Oh,
2: you
4: really?
2: Like. Yeah.
4: Have green you ever light. Heard of the beige flag?
5: Wait, what really?
4: A beige flag.
2: What's a beige flag?
4: A beige flag, according to the Urban Dictionary, is something that's neither good nor bad, but makes you pause for a minute when you notice it, and then you just continue on. So it does make you like,
5: Okay.
4: But you just continue on.
5: So it's like a yellow light.
4: Yeah, I guess maybe we'll say it's like a yellow.
5: Well, yellow light.
4: You must slow down.
5: Slow down.
4: Right. Slow down.
5: Slow down because, you know, it could go either way. No, I guess it's not a yellow light. It's just a beige. Like you said, it's beige.
4: It's just beige. Yeah, it's beige. So maybe raise an eyebrow a little bit. And like,
3: Caution.
4: But
5: it's one of those things that make you say, Negro.
4: Well, but you know, you're going to continue on, but it's, you know, it's. A red flag, definitely, those mm-hmm. are like, whoa, stay away from those. But a beige flag, like, yeah, I think a beige flag can go red, though.
2: Maybe yeah. I could have done that
4: so.
2: Myself.
4: Okay. Mm. So, with that said, think about those flags.
2: Okay.
4: Right? So, if someone goes on about two dates, and the person's children want to meet you.
5: Uh-oh.
4: What type of flag you think that would be?
2: Is it the man or the woman?
4: Wow. Does it make a difference?
2: Yes.
5: And does it, who has custody?
4: No. Yeah, but you met someone, okay. right? And you met a young lady.
2: Okay.
4: And after a couple of dates, she says, my children want to meet you.
5: Mm-mm. And these are underage children or they're adults?
4: They're adult children.
5: Oh, they're adults.
4: Yeah.
5: Oh, so this and is a senior. This is a middle-aged person.
4: Yeah,
5: this, you know, our age. Yeah.
4: Let's say the children are in their 20s.
5: Okay.
4: And they want to meet you. Because now you've gone on a couple of dates.
2: With the mother.
4: With their mother.
5: Hmm.
4: What type of flag? Is that a red flag to you? A little beige?
3: It's too soon.
2: Well, is she wants to gauge what the kids are going to think when they meet.
4: No, the kids want to meet you.
5: Oh, the kids want to meet. Yeah, you're dating the mother. You and the mother has kids. And those kids want to meet.
2: So now I'm asking the mom, do you want, you know. What's your feeling on that? I'm trying to think.
5: Well, I guess she's down with it because she's saying,
2: yeah,
5: you know.
2: Saying,
3: that's a beige.
4: Yeah, my kids want to meet you.
5: That's a beige?
3: Yeah, man.
4: Why is it beige?
3: Because it may be too soon, not too soon for the mother, but it may be too soon for the fella. He may not be ready for that yet.
5: Mm-hmm. Mm-hmm.
3: And, you know, that's taking it to the next level. He may not be at that comfort level
5: right.
3: to do that yet.
5: I can feel
3: like,
5: you.
3: Yo, let's slow it down a little bit. I know you here, but I'm down here.
2: Yeah, I would, yeah.
3: You know what I'm saying? And now if they're both on the same vibe level, okay, it may be green light.
5: Mm-hmm.
3: But yeah. I don't know if
2: me
3: that's
2: me personally,
3: that's the case.
2: Well, my kids were little during that time, but if I'm thinking that even when they, you with me, you don't need to meet my kids.
4: Too soon.
2: So if a female... If a female said, I'd be like, what I need to see them for?
4: Well, after a couple of dates, I think it's too soon.
2: Now, I could see if she brought me to, like, a family function and I meet them like that.
4: After a couple of dates?
2: Well, no. You know, we're like, it's, you know, summertime, barbecue, and I go, okay. Come, and then
4: this
2: I see
4: this is my
2: kids.
4: Friend,
2: but
4: Bear.
2: I'm not going on every, we're not going to meet.
5: The kids want to meet you because your name is Bear.
2: Right.
5: They're like, this is my friend, Bear. Oh, not, wait, hold up, Mom.
2: Bear, right?
5: Mom?
3: Bear.
5: What's going on? Eleanor is like, yo, Mom has been talking too much.
2: I'm not going somewhere. It's just... I'm not on display where your kid, you know. So in other words, if your kids,
5: yes, you are on display.
2: If your kids say they don't like me, you gonna end it?
4: It's almost like the kids want to question you to you know find. What are your intentions with my mother?
5: Right, that's where I'm thinking.
4: Yeah,
2: I'm gonna take her to Pound Town.
4: Oh my gosh, let's move on to the next question. Pound Town.
5: Look, that the kids will see that right off the bat. They'd be like, oh,
4: no.
5: He just wants to have sex, Mom.
4: Mm-mm.
2: Isn't that what everybody wants to do? How did y'all get here?
5: Well. Lord of mercy.
2: I guess you have to look at the situation. I think you'd have to look at the situation.
3: I think it's too soon.
2: Yeah. Two dates.
4: So beige flag for you, Mr. Elson.
2: Yeah.
3: Absolutely.
5: Mm-mm.
4: Beige flag
2: around
4: the room.
2: We didn't even exchange keys to apartments and stuff
4: Whoa.
2: Yet. And already I'm meeting kids.
5: Just gosh, yeah, you got me thinking. I'm like, gosh,
2: man.
3: Your mother's like, ready or not, here I am.
2: Well, I got a funny story for y'all.
5: Hold on, Lady Shays, hit the next question.
4: Okay, so here's the next one. You date someone for a couple of dates, or maybe on the first date, and you find out that their best friend is their ex. What flag is
5: there? The person you're dating's best friend.
4: You go out on a date.
5: Yeah.
2: Right.
4: Her best friend is her ex-boyfriend.
5: Wow.
4: They're besties.
5: Okay.
4: Is that a, what kind of flag is that for you?
2: Last date.
5: That's a red flag for me.
4: Red flag?
5: Yeah.
3: Yeah.
4: Yeah. Red across the board.
5: Because, you know, there was a young lady that I was dating. We were mad cool. Everything was love, you know. I didn't have any issue, you know. There's some small stuff, but over time, it all worked out. But we broke up for a time, mm-hmm. and then we tried to get back together. I found out she was with somebody that I knew.
2: Oh, okay. That's definitely.
5: So I was just like, yo, but we mad close, mad cool, the whole nine, but... I was just like, nah, can't do it, you know. Mm-hmm. You can't just, you know. I never really, you know, it's that was like, I just, sorry. Just
4: red flag, huh?
5: Can't do it.
4: Red flags across the board.
5: Yeah. Okay. You know? And it's not like he was my boy or anything, and we mad cool. Just like, nah.
2: That goes against the man code.
5: Yeah, it's like, I'm not messing, you know.
2: Goes against the man code.
5: You know, because I know you, nah. Mm-mm. Just, you
4: know. Last scenario.
2: Okay.
4: Person is over the age of 30. And they've never been in a serious relationship.
2: Ooh.
5: You know, it's funny. I read about some situations at women in their 50s, 55, and have never been married. And I'm like, wow. And, you know, good-looking women. I was like, mm-hmm. well, you never been married. It's like, mm-hmm. Mm. So I guess it's kind of the same.
4: But they've never been in a...
5: Serious, yeah. I mean, it's just what I'm saying. But
4: like they've never even had a relationship.
5: Right, I got you. Yeah, but it's still, you know, it's not the same. But it's still kind of like, yo.
3: But I could see an older woman not married.
5: Not married, but never been married. Never been. It's different.
3: I can see that though.
2: Yeah. But what constitutes a relationship? Like how many?
5: A serious relationship.
3: Like a serious relationship.
5: Serious relationship.
3: With someone from. For a long period of time.
4: Like one-on-one, you've been in a relationship and it's been a serious relationship. Not someone that you just...
2: 2 years, 3 years?
4: Any length of time. They've just never been in a serious relationship.
2: Yeah, that would be issues with me.
4: You know, like, a 40-year-old virgin.
2: Yeah.
5: That's a little different.
2: That's different.
5: So the question is, what do I think about it?
4: Yeah, what's your flag?
5: Is that a flag?
4: Yeah.
5: It's a beige. It's a beige for me because I have to get the backstory on it and see. I got to get the backstory because it could
4: know why.
5: Yeah, you know, and then I have to experience why. You know what I mean? Because it's going to come out after a matter of time. So I'd be willing to take out the time if I'm vibing and everything's cool and where it needs to be. I'm willing to take out the time. But, you know, it depends. It's different stages for me, at 45 and up, yeah, I would take out the time. But at 20 or 30 and down, mm-hmm. I probably would have been like, something's wrong. Okay. I probably wouldn't off the bat would have been like, I'm not. But I wouldn't have handled that correctly
4: that
5: as a kid.
4: Line, then that's all of a sudden it's like a red flag?
5: No. Well, yeah. No. Yeah. There's a red flag. And then, but I would have handled it differently depending on my age. So if it's current age, yeah, I'll stick around and let's talk. Let's marinate. But if I was young, you know, at 20... Keep 25, I'd have handled that all wrong.
4: LC is shaking his head, keeping it moving.
3: Yeah, at 20 is you're not trying to figure
2: about
3: you're not trying to figure out anything.
2: You're trying to figure out how you're going to smash.
3: You're trying to look for that next one.
2: Yeah.
5: The Beazle.
2: Yeah.
3: Got to add to our body count.
5: He got a number of names. One of them is the Beazle.
2: When I was 25, I got to meet one of my young lady's parents.
5: Okay. One of your young ladies?
2: Right.
5: One of the,
4: like,
2: a young lady that I was seeing.
5: Okay. That's what I'm trying to say. My harem.
2: I was at the crib, and, you know, I was downstairs. It had to be like 2 or 3 o'clock in the morning. I said, I got to go to the bathroom. And she said, well, go upstairs. I'm like, yeah, let me put on some shorts. She goes, no, everybody sleep. I said, all right, you know. I went up there in the birthday suit.
5: Wait a second.
4: Wait, you're walking through that.
5: Let me just pause right here.
2: Yeah.
5: Now let me pause right here. You're walking around naked in somebody else's crib?
4: Wow.
2: It was 3 o'clock in the morning.
4: Nobody should have been up.
5: I tell you, that's not a good look.
2: I go in the bathroom, and as I come out of the bathroom, I see a door open up, and it's her mother.
5: Wow.
2: And her mother's coming out of the room in a negligee. And I got to see
3: Dukes.
4: Mom Dukes is getting ready to get busy. Too.
5: Wow.
2: But I covered
5: she knew you was up
2: quick,
5: there.
2: And I'm looking at Mom Dukes, and I'm like, damn, that's what you're going to look like when you get older.
5: That's not what you said. You was
2: that's
5: like,
2: what I said to myself. I
5: was no, like, no, but what you want, what you, you, you, you that was the second thing you said. The first thing you said was what?
2: I was like, I didn't say nothing. I was like,
3: yeah, you had your gun swinging in the air while you were looking?
2: Yeah.
5: Like, yeah. Right, exactly.
4: What did I say to you?
2: She didn't say nothing.
3: That gun was swinging, baby.
5: If she didn't say nothing, she was trying to make an opportunity happen.
2: No, but check it. I'm going to finish it real quick.
5: Oh, yeah, there's more?
2: I went downstairs. I'm getting ready to put my clothes on. Like, yo, look, I got to bounce because your mom just, yo, it's about ready to get. No, you ain't got to go. Nah, forget that. I got to bounce.
5: Wow.
2: No, you ain't got to go. So now the next morning, I wake up.
5: There's cheese and eggs on the floor. Wow. Cooking in the kitchen. Cheese, eggs, and grits and bacon.
2: I'm trying to go out the back door, but the back door was something was wrong with the door. You couldn't open it. Mm-hmm. So I had to go upstairs to leave.
3: Can't leave that house,
2: I'm
3: baby.
2: Smelling breakfast. I walk upstairs. Mom is cooking. I'm trying to be quiet and try to tiptoe out. Mom turns around and says, hey, what do you want? How do you want your eggs?
5: Wow.
2: Like, nothing.
3: She didn't have sausages? Oh.
2: So.
5: I got so the now, eggs. Do you have the sausages?
2: So now I'm thinking, how old was I? I
5: had to be. Mom, please.
2: I was 24, 25. So me,
5: the young bear,
2: dummy, I'm thinking.
4: Baby bear.
2: I done hit the jackpot.
5: Yeah.
2: This is perfect. Mom Dukes is cool. With me doing this, she asked me what I want for breakfast, when in actuality, I should have just hopped in my car and drove away.
4: You stayed for breakfast?
2: Yeah, it was good.
3: Mom still caring for
2: them. We had grits. It was everything. Yeah.
5: Yo, you sound like Ben Vereen on that one.
2: It was
5: grits, dummy.
2: But DJ Robbo said, you know, my 20s, yeah, I'm not worrying about all of that, you know. But when I think about it now, if I could talk to that young 20-year-old, yo, dude, you get in your car, you drive off. You don't need to be in that situation.
4: Did you go back and hang out with the young lady after that? With Mom Dukes around?
3: Yeah, he had to finish up his business.
4: Went there for dinner.
2: Put it like this. I wound up having two kids by her.
4: What?
5: Wow.
4: Oh, no.
5: Yo, my man should have left out the back door. Yo, you're tuning in to the DJ Robbo Show. The Beezle always got a story to tell, yo. It's all love. It's all love. We just got past the bottom of the hour. I can't believe we've been moving that fast with this, but it's all love. It's all love. We got some more music to play, and we're getting into an old school set. Eleanor, yes. Yo, it's crazy up in here. The Adventures of Winnie the Pooh.
2: Yo, that's one of my favorite shows. I love Winnie.
5: That's you,
2: Winnie
5: yo.
2: Winnie the Pooh and Tigger.
5: Yeah, yo, that's yo. The Tigger. Beezle, Winnie the Pooh, the Bear's Loose. Big Bear is everywhere. Lady D Shades, LC on the move. LL Rendezvous and your man, me, DJ Robbo. On the two turntables, I told you, it's the most treacherous radio show on the planet. What you expected is what you didn't get.
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0: cool time to be young, right, L?
1: Yeah. Those memories, baby.
0: Oh, my gosh. The New Jack Swing. Right. That was some dope stuff. I remember the clothes, the whole nine. It was just crazy. But it was all love. So I enjoyed the New Jack Swing situation.
1: Teddy Riley, baby.
0: Word, word. Here at the DJ Robo Show, we always about spreading love. And we try to keep things based off of the moral guidelines way past what is current day. So you're going to hear us talk about things that might sound strange because you think, hey, look, he hit me, I hit you back. And that's not necessarily how we get down here. Today's word of the day, I guess you can kind of call it, is about anger. That's why I talked to you about, I mentioned Dame.
2: Right.
0: But anger can impact us in many different ways and in different areas of our life. And if you're not careful, it can end up controlling you. So my point for saying this, and I'm glad that you brought up Dame Dash, is that if we could start treating each other or responding to things without anger, let anger be something that you want to not even reserve, just throw it away. I know things can make you angry, but just throw it away. Proverbs 12:16 tells us that a fool is quick-tempered, but a wise person stays calm when insulted. And that's what we live by here at the DJ Robo Show. Keep rocking with us. Hit me up, the DJ Robo Show at gmail.com, and let's keep it moving. 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

Hello, welcome to another edition of TGTBF. That's too good to be forgotten to you and me. Well, I hope you've had a great week, especially if you've been listening to State of the Art Radio, as I'm sure you have. Keep it locked on all the time now, don't you? Permanently. Bright and cheerful. Ready for another edition of Too Good To Be Forgotten on a soulful Sunday or a wicked Wednesday. Whenever you're listening, you are most welcome.

It's a long time since I've played you a tune from the Jacksons. Now, of course, when the Jacksons declined to stay with Motown at the end of their contract in the mid-1970s, Columbia snapped them up. They all went over, the family boys went over, with the exception of Jermaine Jackson. And signed up with Columbia, who immediately sent him down to Philadelphia to get some of the Philly treatment. But then their second album in 1978 was largely self-produced, with songs written by a lot of the group members. And this 1978 tune starts us off today, written by Michael and Randy. Here we go for some all-night dancing.

Well, I'll tell you what, that if you've been sleeping in late, I probably woke you up then. What a lively start to this edition of Too Good To Be Forgotten. Certainly, hopefully put you in a dancey mood.

Jax is there from their 1978 album Destiny. Turned out to be a nice little club lively item called All Night Dancing. Now, a couple of weeks ago, I played you a tune from Pockets, that group mentored by Earth, Wind & Fire. I haven't played a Pockets tune for, gosh, probably a couple of years. Then all of a sudden you go get one week, and then here's another 2 weeks later.

groove had made an impact on the disco and dance charts in the United States the previous year with a song called Take It On Up. And then when this album came out in 1979, this tune, Catch Me, from the album So Delicious, became another firm disco favourite. We are having a nice lively start to this edition of Too Good To Be Begone. And I've got another artist who could be equally as lively when she wanted to be. And in fact, a tune from a girl I haven't played a lot of records from for quite a while, at least on the 70s editions. So how about a bit of Patrice Rushen? Hey, from the same year, 1979, at the end of the decade. A great album from the girl called Pizzazz. Produce this as a single too.

writers in on there, but played most of the instruments on the album as well. Fantastic album. That was a great single from it called Let the Music Take Me. Hey, it's going to take you today, that's for sure. Right, got a name coming up now that, well, unless you're a real soul aficionado like me, you'll never have heard of. Here's a girl, the name of Franny Gold. And Franny Gold, more known as a songwriter than a performer. But when she performed it well.

fairly gold there. Well, I'll tell you, she started out by working from her own rented studios at Chess Records in Chicago. And her songs appear on countless albums. I have to tell you, more known as a songwriter, she put out some albums herself, which that one came from 1976, Stop and Look Around. But the list of artists is endless. I'll tell you more about her another time. But there's a girl who started out in the 1960s. And in the 2000s, her songs were appearing on the likes of albums by Christina Aguilera and the Pussycat Dolls. Would you believe that?

Beautiful classic filly from Kenneth Gamble, Leon Huff, the written song there. All the OJs. Brilliant album too, called Traveling at the Speed of Light. Speed of Thought, should I say. You just got the new wife and I got your girl. And that appeared as a great single with a special disco mix in 1977. Now, back to something, because I didn't play a single British track on the last 70s edition of Too Good To Be Forgotten. Going to rectify that here. Going back to the early 1970s. 1973. And the second single issued by the British group. That

despite being excellent singers, the early ones recorded for EMI didn't lead to huge success, I have to say. But it was after touring with David Essex and getting introduced to Pi Records and their producers that their success turned around and turned into something big. The Real Thing from 1973, their second single actually, entitled Plastic Man. I think Mike, if he's listening, he'll have enjoyed that. Yeah, here's an old song. Given the disco treatment.

was a bit of a studio project. They call themselves the Ritchie Family. And effectively, that was just the name of the producer. Put a group of girls together in a studio with some musicians and turned out some Philly-style disco hits, including that rework of the old standard Brazil there. Good for the dance floors at the time, as was the Miami treatment.

0: was a couple of weeks ago or so. No, about a month ago, actually. I played you a very, very early Jimmy Bohorn tune. There was one written by Harry Casey and Richard Finch of Casey and the Sunshine Band fame. They wrote for him in 1978, Ask the Birds and the Bees. Now, the last few weeks on the 70s editions, I've been featuring tunes by Phyllis Hyman. From the top end of the decade, from that You Know How to Love Me album, have a listen to this.
1: It's after

Owen as a song. She'd already previously worked, of course, you probably know this. She was the female vocalist for Norman Collins on his You Are My Starship album. Worked with the Fatback Band for a little while and then came out with her own album in 77. That was from You Know How to Love Me at the End of the Decade, the follow-up single to You Know How to Love Me. Moving down to the beginning of the decade.

play two or three tracks from this great Chicago outfit called The Lost Generation, from their very first album in 1970. You're so young but you're so true. The album, great album, The Sly Slick of the Wicked, produced by Eugene Record of the Shy Lights, don't you know? And talking of the Shy Lights,

Irish highlights indeed. I've got so many of the tunes still to play, and this was a little bit of a mainstream crossover in 1973, found its way around the globe. I found sunshine. Certainly got the sunshine with tunes like that on the soulful side. What a great Chicago groove. Let's move down to Alabama for a spot of Candy Staten.

from Candy's fourth album, Candy. Recorded down there in Muscle Shoals in Alabama. That is classic Southern soul at its very, very best. A little taste of love. Time for some Detroit soul. Here's those three girls called Honeycomb.

Great Trio featured Edna Wright. Straight out of the studios. Holidays here, Holiday Detroit. Great single, actually. Deadline Paralyzed. You can get away with that now, I don't know. All right, meanwhile, let's move back south.

Anyhow, that is how you make soul music, isn't it? The group we got themselves underway at Memphis in the Stat Studios, and then recorded over in Alabama at Muscle Shoals, just like Andy Stat and the Staples Singers, and City in the Sky. Now, here's a fella you wouldn't normally associate with the 1970s, but he did have a handful of hits toward the end of his performing career at the beginning of the decade. And a great album that he did called In Philadelphia, recorded and produced in Philadelphia. Engine, engine, here's Wilson Pickett. Can you

0: that is a soulful groove. Actually, the first time I played for a Wilson Pickett tune, but as I said, between 70 and 73, turned in some good crossover singles that made the mainstream charts around the globe. So I'm going to play a few more in forthcoming weeks from those early years of the decade. But we have one right from the very beginning, from a superb album, I have to say. If you're a soul lover, you've got to get all of that in Philadelphia album by the Wicked Pickett. They had a great interpretation of Engine Number 9. And the big finish. Exactly. Now, I played you Jackson's tune a little earlier on at the top of the program. I thought we ought to have a Jackson song.
1: Holding on to you, baby.
0: Here's a song made famous by the Jackson in the early 70s.
1: I'll be there.
0: As performed by the writer of the song.
1: Holding on to you, girl.
0: Here's Willie Hutch.

big collaboration with Berry Gordy and Hal Davis, and producer, of course, for the Jackson 5, as they were then. But Willie Hutch did his own brilliant version of his own song on his Fully Exposed album in 1973. And I reckon, personally, that's the better version. But that's just a personal opinion.

0: City Boy, Will Collins. But I'll tell you what, when he produced some soul music, he had that southern feel to it all the time. Actually, not so widely known outside of his home city. Produced some great soul signs in the 1970s. It was a decade later when he came to prominence in the 80s with an album out in 1986 under the name Willie Collins. And I think I played a track or two from that. But I certainly will in the future in the 80s selection too. But they had Oh So Good.
1: Baby, sit down. I won't talk to you. You know, some people think love just going to bed. That really ain't no big thing, you know. I think we should have more going than that for ourselves.

Well, there's always room for some Leon Haywood. What a great tune that was, too. I'm going to start taking the tempo on the upside. 45 minutes of Too Good to Be Forgotten still to come. And we got some tunes

On until I'm not here anymore. Oh, passionate about music, just like all the presenters here on State of the Art Radio produce so many great shows in so many different genres. And talking to genres, how about something a little jazzier?

from 1977. Such an uplifting tune. And it's an awful long time since I've played you a song by Ronnie Laws. It was worth the wait, wasn't it? And brilliant album, Friends and Strangers, in that year, 77. Produced a fair few singles for the album, and the tracks got played loads, including that Saturday evening. That's what we look forward to. All right, moving up a couple of years, 1979, and Rod Temperton, ex of the Heatwave, was writing songs mainly for Michael Jackson, but found time to do one for Rufus.

always write bucket loads of tunes at a time for Michael Jackson. Pop one on Rufus and Chuckers Master Jam album from 1979. A great song, actually, Live in Me. Moving it up. Another little piece of Philadelphia. Why not?

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Bring that family back. You're the family. We plan for you.

mixing it up with a band of Whiteheads, Ain't No Stopping Us Now, back in 79. What a great year for the music that was, particularly in the summer. Played those Stew tracks back to back all summer long. Ago, I played you a tune from The Blossoms, which is a girly group originally formed in the 1950s. It went through mainly as backing singers and session singers from various other groups. And made one album in the early 70s and produced singles of their own during the 1970s, but really disbanded. There was only one original member left by the late 1970s, Fenita James. But they produced a couple of really good singles to end their career together. And here's their 1977 outing right here.

Very long career for a female group. Varying members in the group and varying numbers in the group too. But There's No Greater Love from 1977. Excellent single. And all the various members over the period of time went on to other things in the music business.

0: Over the last few weeks, we've been playing a few tunes from Beethoven charity, because I've featured in Muppets Hill recently. And there's another Grand Julie. Oh, nicely heavy on the bass with this disco outing from an old 60s soul group.
1: Who would you like to dance? Let's do the hustle. You can't do it.
0: Hey, 60s soul group, The Invitations, had a few personnel changes, and in 1973 recruited the talents of a chap by the name of Lou Curtin.

the invitation to turn out some great soul sides in the 1960s. And produced a few tunes in the 1972. I have to tell you, as I said, Luca was the man. I played a tune or two of his in the 70s and 80s edition. He joined the group in 1973. They produced some singles throughout the 1970s. But I got a funny feeling this might have been their last one as the group, until they all went their separate ways. So 1977, we don't allow. No sitting down in here, you betcha we don't.

rather unusually for a disco song, a really strong bass line. Together with all the usual orchestration, but a great soulful side. And I've got to tell you, we don't allow those sitting down in here. Not for one of my too good to be forgotten tracks, that's for sure. And quick reminder, I'll be back with you next week for the 80s selection. Meanwhile, still a couple of so to go. And keeping the up-tempo groove going. Now, here's a duo, husband and wife. As I've said many times, best known for their songwriting skills and providing hits for countless other people. And occasionally, between the 1960s and the 1990s, produced the odd single for themselves, either individually or together. I've played a couple of their 80s items before and a couple of their 70s items before. And on this edition of the 1970s, I'm going to reintroduce you for a first-time play to Nick Ashford and Val Simpson.

edition here has been varied, to say the least. Very eclectic, I'd say. More from the 80s next week. In a couple of weeks, I'll be back with another selection from this amazing decade of music, 70 to 79.

And if you listen on the Wicked Wednesday, the same applies. Of course it does. Dance with me, keeps serving each and every week. Without fail. I'll be here for a long time to come.

0: mercifully.
1: Yes, and neither would you, Derek, this star nonsense.
0: Yes.
1: No, it isn't.
0: I'm sure of it.

Hey, what a way to start the show today. 70s retro is state-of-the-art radio. Mr. Brown already happy, already happy. Got so many good tunes, 3 hours of good music coming your way today. 3 hours of memories and good feelings, though. Santa Bob Dylan.

We got quite a few twos and threes in a row today. We've got a sweet two in a row coming up later on. Right now we have a Mott the Hoople.

Once You Roll Away the Stone. I want you to roll. Absolutely brilliant. Love that track. Where are you? What are you doing? What are you up to today? Apart from listening to State of the Art Radio, where you at? Were you a T-Rex fan? Lively start to today's State of the Art Radio Show.

Mark Bolan, T-Rex, 20th Century Boy. I had to be the biggest T-Rex fan in the 70s, or one of them. Absolutely brilliant. Glam rock was massive. The Sweet were great to watch on Top of the Pops. Top of the Pops was sensational. Sensational. I loved it.

That's the 16 this week. Absolutely brilliant. Two in a row. Hey, go on, Slade. Love this. Goodbye to Jane.

Every 70s retro show is different, isn't it? You never know what you're going to hear next. Even when I say it's like a T-Rex or a swing or Pointer Sisters 2 in a row, you don't know what you're going to hear. I'm not driving in a car, am I? No.

The Pointer Sisters, He's So Shy, and before that, of course, we heard a bit of Fire, and that was written by Prince, I believe. I don't want a cure for this. I don't want a cure for good music. I don't want a cure for great memories. But I love this tune.

This record's been released so many times. And but it came out in the 70s. Jackie Moore. This Time, Baby. Like this. A little disco number, without a doubt.

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Linda Lewis, Kiss It Is Kiss, the original. The Exciters, reaching for the best.

Before that, we had Nolan Porter. If only I could be. I'm all right. Time for a real classic tune. This is a gem. Going out to Miss Christie, who said, I love this.

Freebird. Absolute classic. The beginning of a three in a row from a group still going strong, the Rolling Stones. Brown Sugar. It's the start of a three in a row on today's show. From an absolute brilliant, legendary band. I know it's only rock and roll, but I like it.

I hope I can party like them boys at that age. Oh, really do. There's no letting up for the Rolling Stones. We got a three in a row. Final one today. Here we go.

It's great. Love that. Love that three in a row today from our Rolling Stones. Doing it for me. We are rolling on with today's 70s retro show here on State of the Art Radio.

0: I tell you what, that chocolate biscuit is sweet.
1: Lovely.
0: Chocolate biscuits, cup of tea today. No custard creams today. Giving the custard cream a break. So this week, ginger biscuits are number three. Custard creams are number two. Chocolate biscuits are number one. That's the Art World Biscuit Countdown chart this week.

Obviously, Candy Staten. Candy Staten did the original of that, and it's played to death. But that was Pam Hall, reggae artist in the 70s. Did a lot of covers of really big tunes, and obviously, that's one of them.

Juilliard Dance, New York City. Jackie Wilson, The Sweetest Feeling, always reminds me of my fantastic Havana days, yeah? Always reminds me. Always used to play that tune, I did. Anyway, still going up to Birmingham to see my mum and spending time and making sure she's all right, but this tune reminds me when I used to go and see my mum in Birmingham in the 70s. A young lad. Mum, I'm on my way. I'm in Cheltenham, in the coach station.

How good is Frankie Valli? Oh, absolutely. Bit of Frankie Valli going out to you, Lisa. Hope you're locked on. I don't swear to God, it's not my eyes adore you, but what a tune that is. Going out to you, Lisa. Hope you're locked on. I don't swear to God, it's not my eyes adore you, but what a tune that is.

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A sound of the Four Tops, ain't no woman like the one I have. Oh God. Yeah. David Ruffin. Everybody loves a bit of David Ruffin. Going out to Shane and Dawn.

Right, how you doing? It's the Art World 70s Retro Show, kicking off with the fantastic Maria Muldaur, Midnight at the Oasis. 3 hours of great music coming your way.

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1: Killing me softly with his song. Killing me softly with his
0: song. Big shout out, Mr. Russell Brown. Yes, Russell. We are live, large, and direct here. State of the Art Radio, 70s Retro. With the wonderful Roberta Flack.

The last year has been so, so sad. Losing so many people, and we lost a friend over the weekend in tragic, tragic circumstances. So, Hillary, this is for you. Clive, thinking of you, my man. Shocking.

What a year. Oh. Can't wait to see the back of it. Hopefully I see the back of it. Can't take anything for granted. Stay the Art Radio plays a tune in a row from Michael Jackson, all the Jacksons today.

I think that was taken from the album Destiny. Can't remember. But that's the Jacksons, Dreamer. And before that, Even Though You're Gone. Absolutely brilliant tracks. 1970s retro show here on State of the Art Radio, people.

Say a little prayer, baby, before you go to sleep. Say a little prayer and give the Lord thy soul to keep. Say a little prayer, darling, for all the people in the world, their hearts will be happy.

State of the Art Radio. It's Mungo Jerry.

0: Dynamite, Mud, one of my favourite groups in the 70s. They were on the Rack record label. Do you remember that? Mickey Most was their producer. Les Gray and all the crew. Before that, Mungo Cherry was All Right, All Right, All Right, All Right, All Right.
1: Ladies and gentlemen, this is Captain Tobias Wilcock welcoming you aboard Coconut Airways Flight 372 to Bridgetown, Barbados. We will be flying at an height of 32,000 feet and at an airspeed of approximately 600 miles per hour. Refreshment will be served after takeoff. Kindly fasten your safety belts and refrain from smoking until the aircraft is airborne.

They got to number one in the charts with that way back there in the 70s. Typically tropical. And it was a shock when we saw a couple of white guys, wasn't it? It was a shock. Proper mick take. But what a great song. 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I remember it.

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Great. Okay, my biggest tune of Renner, Russell Brown. Can you dedicate the Elvis song to Val Gates, a big Elvis fan who passed away yesterday, Sandy's mum? Really, really sad to hear that. She ran a drama group for over 30 years at the Electric Club as well. What a beautiful lady. Anyway, we got to dedicate something special, something nice. Elvis. To my man, Mr. Russell Brown, to Sandy Brown, and your loss.

portion of Elvis today. That's going out to the late Val Gates, Sandy's mum, Russell's mother-in-law. Sorry for your loss. State of the Art Radio. 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

Don't forget, Too Good To Be Forgotten. Every Sunday with Keith Sherlin. Tunes from the 70s and the 80s that were big on the dance floor, but not necessarily big hits. That was one of them. I remember this track dancing to it a lot at Canberra Youth Club in the 70s. But of course, You're My First, My Last, My Everything, and things like that got played all the time. But this was the tune. Along with Let The Music Play. Oh, Barry White. You remember this tune?

What a brilliant track. What lyrics. Yvonne Fair. It should have been me. Brilliant tune now. Brilliant tune.

0: 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We got it all.
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Greetings and salutations, one and all. Welcome along to another edition of the Juice Radio Show. I'm Matt Barker, here for the next hour with the best in new music from around the world. We kickstart proceedings with Mylena Galasso. She's based in London, in the UK. Despite being active as an artist for just over a year, she has managed to accumulate over 100,000 streams on Spotify and performed at a number of established venues in London with no major industry support. Currently in the process of finalising the release of her new four-track EP, part of which was recorded at the iconic Abbey Road Studios and Angel Studios, Mylena Galasso now releases her second single, Distant, a shout-out to anyone who has been in a long-distance situation. Details on this, along with further information on Mylena Galasso, can be found on her website, facebook.com/Mylena Galasso Music. Playing next, Ilaya. She's based in London, in the UK. Capturing the essence of music boundary pushers such as Billie Eilish, Arlo Parks, Tyler and Frank Ocean, to name but a few, Ilaya's distinctive approach has already garnered attention from the BBC Television Centre, leading to her music video being showcased, not to mention being selected for a prestigious City of London funded project for emerging artists. Now releasing her new single, Restless, you can find out more information on this and Ilaya on her website, instagram.com/Ilaya_music. This is Restless.

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Up next, All Hail Hyena. They're based in Burnley, in the UK. Having had the honour of sharing the stage with Grandaddy and Ultrasound, which resulted in high praise from respected music critic John Robb of Louder Than War, their band most recently hit even further heights when they posted a video of them surprising their number one fan with a gig in his garden, which to date has received over 14 million views on both Reddit and Instagram. All Hail Hyena have now released their new single, Stranger Song. Details on this, along with further information on All Hail Hyena, can be found on their website, facebook.com/AllHailHyena. This is Stranger Song.

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He's based in Germany. Martin Pohl, aka MP Grey, has created an expanded catalogue of popular crossover hits over the past few years. Now much critically acclaimed in the United States and internationally, MP Grey returns with his new single, Mexican Sun, featuring Rudica on vocals, which has been described as being a road movie embedded in a top-class pop song. Details on this and more on MP Grey can be found on his website, mpgrey.net. He's also on Facebook, facebook.com/mpgreyofficial. Play next, Eric Sage. He's based in California, in the United States. With an illustrious past where he has worked alongside the likes of Slash from Guns N' Roses, Vince Neil from Motley Crue, and the Beach Boys, not to mention being a world-ranked tennis player which saw his competitive playing days cut tragically short after a car accident at the age of 23, Eric Sage's career has been unlike your average musician. As well as releasing a book and video series, Tennis Like a Rockstar, Eric Sage has also released his third solo album, California Cowboy, with his first single being American Way. Described as being a country rock anthem, you can find out details on this and more about Eric Sage and Tennis Like a Rockstar on his website, ericsage.com. He's also on Facebook, facebook.com/ericsageofficial. This is American Way.

new music on the Juice Radio Show from Just a Jester. He's based in London, in the UK. Having supported the likes of Van Morrison, performed at Glastonbury 7 times, played with Stuart Copeland from The Police, not to mention playing live on BBC One to over 7 million viewers, Tim Whittaker, aka Just a Jester, has had an illustrious career in the music industry. Previously promoted by Juice in January 2024, Just a Jester now releases his 30-second solo track, Be Good to Yourself. More information on this, along with additional details on Just a Jester, can be found on his website, juicemusic.com/Just a Jester. Up next, King Dum. He's based in Swindon, in the UK. With exposure already behind him on a number of established radio stations, as well as being playlisted alongside the likes of Eminem, Pink Panthers and Santana, King Dum now releases his new single, If You Want Me. Produced and mixed by King Dum himself, as well as working with multi-platinum music producer James Sanger on an artist development project, you can find out details on this and more on King Dum on his website, kingdum.co.uk. He's also on Facebook, facebook.com/IamKingDum. This is If You Want Me.

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He's based in Newcastle, in Australia. Influenced by the likes of Michael Jackson, Ray Ramon has since become a multi-award-winning artist, with more accolades likely to follow after the release of his new single, Move Your Body. Described as having music reminiscent of the 80s combined with contemporary dance pop elements, you can find out more information on Ray Ramon and his music on his website, rayramon.com. He's also on Facebook, facebook.com/RayRamonMusic. 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She's based in Switzerland. Establishing her name as an exciting talent and one to watch, Claudia Baller has tackled issues in her songs, ranging from the current social status of women to climate change. 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This is White Bird.

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1: 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She's based in East Sussex, in the UK. Despite being unsigned, she has amassed an ever-growing fan base with radio play on a large number of radio stations, including national, as well as supporting N-Dubs on their summer 2023 tour. 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Up next, Jonah Laster. She's based in France. Celebrated for her deep house and pop contributions, Jonah Laster has been making huge inroads, both as a singer-songwriter and also as a producer, where two of her produced songs, performed by different artists, have accumulated over 1 million streams on Spotify to date. Now releasing her new single, Your Ghost, which has been described as being a song that weaves a narrative that many listeners will find relatable, you can find out more information on this and Jonah Laster on her website, juicemusic.com/Jonah Laster. This is Your Ghost.

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They're based in the northeast of England. Embarking on a harmonious journey with Fred Kennan's Creative and Dreams Music Network, the Volunteers now released their debut single, Rosy Road, which has been described as bringing a fresh new energy to the radio airwaves. Details on this, along with further information on the Volunteers, can be found on their website, creativeanddreams.com. They're also on Facebook, facebook.com/thevolunteers. One more from us before we have to depart from Castle Black. They're based in New York, in the United States. Previously promoted by Juice in October 2021, Castle Black now return with their new single, Bright Eyed, the first single taken from their forthcoming album, The Highway at Night, which is scheduled for release in the spring of 2024. Previously having their EP voted Best Short Album by Elephant Talk Indie Music Magazine, as well as being featured in the New York Music Daily, Castle Black have been described as the kind of band you want to catch on the way up. Details on their new single, along with further information on Castle Black, can be found on their website, castleblackmusic.com. They're also on Facebook, facebook.com/castleblackmusic. That's all for this edition of the Juice Radio Show. Further details on Juice Music can be found at juicemusic.com. Thanks very much for listening. I've been Matt Barker. I'll see you on the next edition of the Juice Radio Show. We'll leave you with Bright Eyed by Castle Black, and we'll see you next time.

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How's your week been? Mine started off good and then ended up poo. And that's because somebody decided that it would be a really good idea to take the wing mirror off of my Jeep. So if anyone wants to buy a Jeep, I've had enough of it. I'm quite happy to sell it. So if you want a Jeep, a nice vintage, limited edition, with all the bells and whistles, give me a shout, because I've had enough.

Yeah, that's Shirley Wales and Need You So Bad. Before that was The Districts and One Lover Just Won't Do. And before that was Three Rivers Band and a track called Ophelia.

you go. All is forgiven. Alcon Shades. Right, the Honeybees are going to enjoy another Sunday Soul session pretty soon, so I should give you all the info towards the end of the show.

Ronnie McNair, of course, and isn't she a pretty girl? Right, the Honeybees are going to be enjoying an all-dayer of soul session on Sunday at the Overdraft Bar in Southampton. Special guests this time around are Dave Greet and Eddie Hubbard, so you're going to expect some quality. And that's Sunday, March 24th from 2 p.m. to 9 p.m. Great little venue, great music. The Russ Vickers and Richard, they both play some wonderful music. And you add Dave Greet and Eddie Hubbard to the mix, and you got yourself a pretty exceptional day. So if you can get along to it, check it out, because it's absolutely free.

Yeah, of course, that's a classic, Marsha G and Baby I Want You. Before that was the wonderful Les McCann and Burning Coal.

That's Boss Action by the Enchanting Enchanters. And just wanted to say that authenticity is a very rare thing these days. Local people getting in on the soul scene. Never played it before.

Yeah, Paul Gee and the Monarchs, of course, and That's My Girl. Yeah, it's one of my bugbears at the moment. It's really peeing me off, the fact that locally around Poole and Bournemouth, you're getting these commercial DJs that are popping online, picking up a load of MP3s, and suddenly they're soul DJs. Nah, sorry, mate. You ain't.

baby. Yeah, right, we're coming up to towards the end of the show, about another 15 minutes to go. So I'm going to go out on a proper classic oldies tip. Yeah, why not?

Can't get more classic than that. Emmanuel Lasky, of course, and Peace Loving Man. Gene Tunes, last couple of records.

Wonderful Gene tunes, and what more do you want? Right, next tune's the last tune of the show. I hope you've enjoyed the last 2 hours. Thought I'd kick in with a nice northern and rare soul 2 hour set. Haven't done that for a while, so but normal service will be resumed next week, and I'll mix it up a bit. And don't forget, this Sunday at the Overdraft in Southampton is the Honeybees Sunday Soul Session, and you've got Dave Greek, Eddie Hubbard, and obviously the residents as well. But it'll be a great day if you can get there for something with such high quality. To be free is exceptional. So go check it out. Have a good one. Have a great weekend, and I'll see you next week.

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Hope your week's been good to you. Wherever you are in the world, thanks for tuning in. I'm going to give you an hour of summery grooves tonight. The weather's been freezing, right? So relax for the next 60 minutes.

currently taking the soul world by storm. Leela Jones. Title track from the last album. So we've got two in a row from Keith Sweat coming up a little bit later on. Some Johnny Gill, some Low Key. Just some great music. Brandy.

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Sunday, State of the Art Radio. You've got a whole myriad of soul DJs. Giving it to you all day long.

0: The man that's been bouncing since the early 90s, Joe. Before that, J. Cole featuring Erykah Badu. Too deep for the intro. And a clean version as well. Didn't run it past Artwell.
1: You know, I really think we ought to dedicate this here song to our mothers, to our sisters, and, you know, to
0: State of the Art Radio with Adam Mills.

the unmistakable vocal of Mr. Johnny Gill. Top of the show, said I was going to give you two from Keith Sweat. Going to take the BPMs down for these. Stay the old radio, Adam Mills. Two in a row.

kicked off with It Gets Better. And then the track that was featured on more mixtapes of the 90s than I care to mention. Title track from the debut album. Jackie McGee, guest vocals. We've got about 25 minutes of the show left to go. Hello.

0: Choice is yours, Black Sheep. Saw that on a TikTok video. Haven't heard it for ages.
1: And you can get a scoop later. 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You can get with this or you can get with that. You can get with this or you can get with that.
0: We are just on just over 10 minutes of the show left to go. De La Soul.

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1: If you want to start to move up the chart, then expression is a big part of it. You ain't efficient when you flow. You ain't.
0: We come to the end of yet another episode of Back in the Day. There's a little bit more. Hope you've enjoyed today's show.
1: Rhymes in my mind, embedded like an embryo or a lesson.
0: Back again next week to do the same thing.
1: I got a Smith and Wesson for you.
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1: No bottom, I get loose in the summer, winter, spring, and autumn.
0: Till then, it's Millsy out. 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

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Sybil, Love I Lost. 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I know how much you and Dawn love the Love I Lost. Well, the Harold Melvin version, but that's good. This is good. Right, State of the Art Radio, it's our 1 of 3 hour special. Playing all kinds.

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Oh, Susie Q. Creedence Clearwater Revival, great track. Kind of got that sort of late 60s, early 70s feel where, you know, everyone's smoking and it's funky and it's, you know, you're out at Woodstock or something, you know? Brilliant. It's Tony.

Right, Justin Timberlake has spent a lot of time not his acting, but he's back. He's back with a new album, and I got a track from that album today. No Angels.

tune I like a real lot. That sounded Tom Mitch. Beautiful is what it is. And beautiful is the title. Slurping on some Fanta Orange and then playing some tunes at the same time. See, I can do things. I can do a couple things at once.

Stella Basement. Everything that I do now, I was forced into doing it, not knowing that one day this would be my life, and I had to be that equipped to live in this industry this way. In other words, rhythm.

Today's show one time. Loving it. ATW. Don't forget, catch up with ATW on our state-of-the-art radio every Monday night between 7 and 9 o'clock. 7 p.m. to 9 p.m., that is. The ATW chats a lot, plays a lot of music show. Yes, mate. Rhythm's going down, beats going down, tracks going down, tunes going down, everything's going down, down, down. Big shout out Caters in Bournemouth town. How you doing, crew? Haven't been in there for a little while. I've been so busy, but I'm going to try and make it down this week. Yeah? Big up Mark, Marky, the main man. About time I came in for a little roll. Bacon roll, bacon and egg, yeah? I think I'm up for that. Touch it down with beats like this and like that.

so many kinds of tunes coming your way today. Dance, country, R&B. We've got it all going on. Afro, reggae, we got it all. 3 hours, music extravaganza with Art War Hit Stadia Radio.

Yeah, Marky down there, Caters. Yes, mate, I've been out travelling all over the place. A little bit of Canada, a little bit of Vegas, a little bit of this, a little bit of that. But a good time had and a good break. Ready for to slam down the tunes here on State of the Art Radio and get the radio station firing. We want to keep on firing the tunes out in your place big time. Caters one time, yes. All kinds on

Okay, Artie, you're live then. I'll call off the search. I like that. I know it's been a while. I'll be down. This week. Adrie Block, always good for a little bit of...

Don't forget Keith Sherlin on Too Good To Be Forgotten every Sunday between 12 and 2. He plays 80s and 70s music. And that was big on the dance floor, but not necessarily in the charts. All soul and disco and funky. And,

featuring Charlie Wilson. Early in the morning. I haven't heard that for such a long time. I thought yesterday, I was just going through some music and I thought, oh, I love that track. I'm playing it. Brooklyn Funk Essentials.

a 3 hour special today. 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Yeah. Got a bit of dance as well.

0: Oh, yes. Beats are coming, touching down and going down here. 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

a new version of Dreams. But a lot of songs have got a lot of new versions these days, but that's a version I just picked up. I don't know who's in the mix or anything like that, but Goodfellas did it. Interesting. Beats are going down here live, large and direct. A little bit of Afro.

Rebel MC. 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We really rocking now, Shay. 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

Jay Boog, always remember Mark Lamb is the one that introduced me to Jay Boog. Sunshine Girl before that. DJ Cassidy and Shaggy. Back in time with DJ Snake.

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She loves her Soca. Well, she loves a bit of Tiny Whiny, put that way. Hey. 20 minutes to go on today's Art Wall Show.

0: see. Starts right now.
1: Yo, yo, yo, yo, what's going on? It's your man, DJ Rivo. I'm on the set. We get ready.

0: end of the mighty, mighty Long Island in the mighty, mighty town of Bellport. It's my man, Big Bear.
1: What's up? Happy New Year. You know what? I'm real upset because I haven't seen y'all since last year.
0: Yo, you wildin'.
1: Got a lot to talk about. Got a lot that happened at the end of the year, DJ Robbo. It's going to be good.
0: Yeah, yo. Good. Yeah, man. That's what's up. And yo, because Big Bear's in the building, he brought all the drama with him. So, yo, you better stay tuned because there's some stuff going on, all right? But on my right side, keeping stuff tight, coming in and out of meetings like we supposed to go down. You know what I mean? Getting the contracts right. Worried up, keeping the sports. Yo, there's a lot of people who don't like you for the sports, but it's all good. It's
1: join
0: my man,
1: club, baby.
0: LC on the move. LC, what's up, bro?
1: What's up? Bravo. Big yeah. Bears everywhere. Lady D Shades.
0: Yo,
1: it's a pleasure to be here.
0: No
1: another
0: doubt.
1: Year. Thank you. Thank you to the man upstairs for blessing us all.
0: No doubt. Now, yo, we saved the best for last. Saved the best for last, yo.
1: Oh.
0: Lady D Shades is in the building. Lady D Shades, how you doing tonight?
2: Doing fantastic.
0: Yo, that's what's up. It's good to see you in the building. Yeah, how was your New Year's festivities?
2: Quiet, just the way I like it. Watching everything on television and knocking out.
0: Word?
2: That was it.
0: I ain't mad at you, though.
2: Yes.
0: I ain't mad at you.
2: Television and knocking out.
0: Word?
2: That was it.
0: I ain't mad at you, though.
2: Yes.
0: I ain't mad at you.
2: Bed early.
0: Yo, I was...

0: Before we start this show,
1: what up?
0: We got to let everybody know the man, the head, the lion, the Ugugami, the man behind the mix, the man that puts a different mix together. Okay. You know that thing we used to have growing up, the strawberry, the grape and peanut butter together, mixed up together?
1: No.
0: What? You wasn't that poor?
1: No. Is that what it was? It wasn't poor enough. Ain't that something? Yeah.
0: Y'all better listen to these mixes. Listen to what he's putting together. It's our leader, DJ Robbo.
1: Yo, that's what's up. That's what's up. Good looking out, Big Bear. It's all love. It's all love, man. But like I said, yo, we got a lot of good music to rock with tonight. I want to give a shout out to my man Steve over in the UK. Much love, brother. We got you, man. And everybody that's in your little town right there, we got y'all as well, too. Shout out to the 3 million listeners that's rocking with us, man. Yo, make sure you keep in contact with us. Hit us up on IG tonight, right? IG's popping. Big Bear is going to be rocking the DJ Robbo Show IG. It's just like it's spelled, the DJ Robbo Show on IG. Hit us up with some DMs while we rock out between some beats, all right?

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0: found Manuel Noriega.
1: Oh, it's Gibbons.
0: In the Philippines. He has a mansion? Okay.

0: Yo, what up, people? This is Kanye.
1: Check it out, man. It's your boy Akon.
2: Hey, what's up? Yo, this is 50 Cent.
3: Yo, yo, what's up? This is Sean Paul.
4: Yeah, what's cracking, y'all? It's your boy Fabulous, and right now you're rocking with my dog.
5: DJ Rob Paul.

What up? Welcome to Flight Black Moon. 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Yeah. 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I'm your Captain Buckshot.

0: heat, hip hop, and a little bit of R&B. We had a little bit of R&B in it, didn't we, L? Just a little bit, I think.
1: Yeah, baby.
0: Right? Just a little bit. Well, we was flown, though. I wasn't mad at it. Right? Bill, Bear, we good? We good, Bear?
1: Beautiful. Rob always making love to those tables.
0: No. Back to the crib, Jewel Santana. Before that, God Lives Through, Tribe Called Quest, a double play, award tours before that. And we got on with some Slum Village, which is underneath us right now on the J Dilla instrumental tip. Give it to you, Pete Rock, featuring Little Brother. There's a theme there, as you can see. We caught that, set it up. The setup, Obie Trice with the Red Man on there, that joint. We was talking about it when it was playing. Red Man eats every track like he been hungry for life. And that is a fact. Anybody disagree with me? Wave your arm. You know what I mean? Super Thug. We got that in the mix. And then we got that Marley Marl remix along with Leaders of New School. No, not Leaders. Lords of the Underground, which is a Marley Marl production as well. Bridging the Gap, Marley Marl remix with Nas. That is dope as well. Fellas, y'all good? Y'all rocking with me?
2: Yes.
0: Yo, that's what's up, Big Bear. The start of the year. Yo, man, Big Bear started the year because that means Big Bear is everywhere. I know you got some stuff for us, bro.
2: Been everywhere. First off, I want to say Happy New Year to everyone. We had a great end of the year. Got to give some shout-outs real quick to our man Luis Nunez Jr., what's up? And our brother Hassan Shabazz stopping in on the check-in. Got to say definitely what's up. We got our friend Danielle Allure, who is in the Miss Global competition right now, is in Vietnam doing her thing. You can check that out, Miss Global organization on Facebook. You got the app for Miss Global, and you got the IG, Miss Global Official. But let me let you know what the Big Bear did last week.
0: Word.
2: Okay, December 29th, we was at the New York Kings of Comedy show, and it was amazing. New York Kings of Comedy with Rob Stapleton, Capone, the comedian, the gangster comedian Capone. We got Michael Vieira, and of course, my dude, Talent, It's Just Comedy, did they thing.
0: What?
2: The show was crazy, 275 Park. It was good. They had four dates, but then they did multiple shows from Thursday, Friday, Saturday, and New Year's. Okay, got to give a shout out to Danielle and Faye, who was there, our table mates, me and my brother King Jaru. We had a great time. And then the very next night, December 30th, Lady Shades, we was at SOB's.
3: Huh?
2: For the AZ one night event.
0: Yo.
2: And I gotta give shout outs to AZ. Consummate, is that the right word? I'm from Bellport. Consummate performer.
0: Okay.
2: He was there on time. He chilled out in the back. All you gotta do is go to my IG, Big Bears Everywhere. Nope. You're gonna see the videos.
1: You mean he didn't come 2 hours late like other people?
2: No, he was on time. Said what's up to everyone. Had some surprise guests there.
0: What?
2: Okay.
0: Who came out?
2: Miss Jones came out.
0: Oh,
2: they
0: snap.
2: Did that track nice. Together.
0: Dope.
2: Cormega was there. Dope. And they did they joints together.
0: He did some of the new stuff from the album?
2: Yes, he did some of the new stuff from the album. And SOB's is not as big as I thought it was.
0: Okay.
2: It's definitely, I would say, like your upscale underground hip-hop spot.
4: Okay.
2: Okay. Very, very nice. Liquor was definitely good. We went out there. It was an amazing. I got to give a shout out to my man DJ Doo-Wop. Mad love. I brought the cassette. We took some flicks. DJ Robbio Baez, my man.
0: Okay.
2: And come to find out, what like that movie that Will Smith did, 6 Degrees of Separation, mm-hmm. and whatever. His girl is from Bellport, and Shaheem used to cut his girl's hair.
0: Wow, that's okay. Crazy, bro.
2: Yes.
0: That's crazy.
2: Amazing. Amazing. Shout out to him. He does a karaoke on Tuesday nights in Harlem. Real, real good. We got some things that's going to be coming later on in the show. We're talking about our man, Cat Williams.
0: Oh.
2: Okay. Mm-hmm. I got some more info on that.
0: The internet is blowing up over Cat right now.
2: The internet is blowing up on that. And y'all know, I'm going to keep it real. I love my man, Steve, but I got to call it like I call it. There were some things that's, whew, man. But before we get into that, Robbo, you are our ultimate DJ, and I wanted to let the world know it's not just because he my man and I've known him for 30 years, 35 years. The man is fierce. Now, I need your opinion on this, DJ Robbo. Rock the Bells Radio, they sat New Year's Eve Festival, LC, Lady Shades, and it was a full swing esteemed panel of hip-hop greats, including DJ Epps, Kool of Kool & Dre, DJ Scratch, and Torre. They gathered at the Sirius XM Miami studios to engage in a debate to uncover what is the greatest hip-hop beat of all time.
0: Mm.
2: And now, we got 50, so I'm going to run them down for you real quick. Okay, we got number 50 is The Rockwalla by Method Man and Redman.
0: Damn, that was 50?
2: That was 50, but the list is 49 is Hip Hop by Dead Prez, 48 One Love by Houdini, 47 We Gonna Make It by Jadakiss and Styles P.
0: And this is strictly just the beat,
2: just
0: not
2: the beat.
0: The song.
2: Not the lyrics. They were just saying the beat. Just the beat, all right? We got 46 is Hua by Black Rob. Rest in peace. Rest in power. 45, All About the Benjamins, Diddy. Okay. Yes, I'm coming for my money, too. 44, Hate It or Love It by The Game. 43, Cell Therapy by Goody Mob. Early, that's kind of low. I think that could have been
0: higher. Way higher than
2: that. That could have been way higher.
0: Yeah.
2: Okay. 42, Simon Says by Farrah Marsh. Okay.
0: That was a dope beat.
2: 41, Boys in the Hood by N.W.A. Mm. We got 40, Gold Digger by Kanye. Actually, I think that could have been a little bit higher, too. You know, you got to respect the man's genius. Okay, 39, Insane in the Brain by Cypress Hills. 38, Big Pimpin' by Jay-Z. 37, Rebel Without a Cause, Public Enemy. 36, Paper Thin by MC Light. 35, Come Clean by Ja Rule the Damager. That could have been a little higher, too. 34, Know the Ledge, okay, by Eric B. and Rakim. Push It, 33, by Salt and Pepper. We got 32, Atlins, by Outkast. 31, Running by Pharrell. Oh, he got two joints on there. Okay, all right. That's Farcade. My bad. I'm sorry about that. Okay, and then we got Made You Look by Nas at number 30. And one of my all-time favorites, number 29, Top Billing by Audio 2. Okay, Milk D, what's up, baby?
3: Oh, yeah.
2: All right, we're going to see you in a couple weeks. 28, Jumping Around by House of Pain. 27, Ambitious as a Rider by Tupac. 26, So What You Saying by EPMD. 25, Grinding by Clips. 24, Liquid Swords by The GZA. 23, Who Shot You by Biggie. 22, The Wick by Gangstar. That should have definitely been in like top 10. 21, I Got Five On It by Loons. 20, Mama Said Knock You Out, LL, number 20. 19, Work It by Missy Elliott. 18, The Message by Grandmaster Flash. 17, Triumph by Wu-Tang. 16, Paul Revere. 15, Put Your Hands Where My Eyes Can See by Busta. 14, Peter Piper. What you thinking, Robbo? How you feeling on this list?
0: I got a record to play because I ain't heard it on here yet,
2: okay,
0: and I'm kind of mad.
2: But we almost done now. Okay, 13, In the Club by 50. 12, Check the Rhyme by Tribe Called Quest. 11, Rock the Bells by L. He got two in there. It's his station, and probably ain't got three in there for him. Nothing But a G Thing, Dr. Dre. Rough Riders Anthem, DMX. Number 8, Annie Up by M.O.P. King Ja Rule, his favorite track. We got number 7, T.R.O.Y., They Reminisce Over You by P-Rock and C.L. Smooth. We got 6, Planet Rock by Afrika Bambaataa. Number 5, New York State of Mind by Nas. Number 4, Flavor in Your Ear by Craig Mack. And Torre said, Flavor in Your Ear changed everything, bro. It changed it all. Big shouts out to Easy Mo B. Yo, that record was unlike anything we ever heard, from the blaring siren to the horn to the way Mack approach. DJ
0: But see
2: Frank
0: that,
2: said,
0: he's talking about lyrics. He's talking about the song. He's not talking about the beat.
2: Yeah, yeah. You know, the sirens. He didn't say nothing about lyrics.
0: Yeah, he did. You just said the way Mac. I hear something correct.
2: The way he approached it.
0: Yeah, so that's lyric. That's performance.
2: DJ Scratch said Mo B is another producer that has changed the game. Even
0: right.
2: Mo B basically
0: and
2: taught us.
0: Let me jump in because I think we're saying the same thing. Easy Mo B has changed the game as far as production two, maybe three times. This brother changed it working with Miles Davis, just getting in the studio with Miles Davis. And then the music that he did changed the game. And then there was one other time before that. I don't know what it is, but I know. And then Craig. Mm-hmm. So there's three times he's changed in what? Four, this, let's say 50 years.
3: Yeah.
0: He's pushed the needle, like, off the grid.
2: Mm-hmm. Number two, still Dre by Dr. Dre. Okay. Mm-hmm. DJ Scratch said, this is one of those records that's a perfect hip-hop record. DJ Bravo, can I get a drum roll? Can I get a hand clap or something?
0: Clap. I want to hear what number one is.
2: Number one that this panel says it's is like number MCs. One is Havoc, Shook Ones Part 2. Say, is the number one beak. Okay. Then Havoc said, I just want to say how honored I am to have Shook Ones Part 2 by Mobb Deep, produced by myself, voted number one hip-hop beat of all time. I remember being in the projects, Queensbridge, me and Prodigy, just being there trying to make something for the world to hear our voice. And here we are many years later being saluted and held at the number one beat and hip-hop greatest of all time. But I want to say thank you to all the hip-hop fans. Rest in peace to my brother Prodigy. He would be excited as I am. I just want to thank all the fans, man. Salute, LC. What do you think?
0: Yo, what we bear, this is what we're going to do.
2: Okay.
0: This is what we're going to do.
2: What we're going to do?
0: We're going to close out. We're going to open up the phone lines, number yes. 201-618-6944, because we want to get your opinion. I'm going to play this beat right here, which I thought should have been on there. It's a premiere beat, right? I'm going to play this joint. And I'm only playing this not because I think it, well, no, I do think it should have been on the list, but that is a hard list to put together. It's a very difficult list to put together because I know people that got beats that ain't ever make it on records that blow out any of the beats that's on that joint. They didn't include the production from Stevie Blass for Rakim's early first album, mm-hmm. the keyboard work on that. And that's like, why would they not include that? Gosh, this a lot. There's a lot. You ain't talking about none of the early Southern stuff,
2: yeah.
0: right? They ain't talking about none of the early Cali stuff. And then I know stuff overseas that was banging. That was like, so that's I think people make these lists up just to get us talking about it. But check this out. We're going to come back. Phone lines are open 201-618-6944. We're going to come back quicker than normal after I play some joints, probably in the next 15 minutes. And then we're going to see, yo, what the real beats are. All right, let's rock with this.
4: Yeah. This is going out.

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1: DJ Rob.
3: Yo, that was like 15 minutes. I told you we was going to make that set real short because we was going to go over some of the best beats in hip-hop. You're tuned in to the DJ Robbo Show. It's the most treacherous radio show on the planet. And we got the crew in here. And we got a couple of texts that came in along with a couple of, I think some DMs came in about what they thought should have been on the list. So I know I played songs that I'm like, hey, you forgot about these beats. And then this artist that I just got finished playing is, I think it's pronounced Zoe. So it's Zoe with exclamation point. And Fonte was on the lyrics as far as singing and rapping. But that right there is an example of a beat. And all the stuff that came out of that crew was Zoe. And there's another brother that they make beats with. All those beats are dope. Incredible. So to make a list of 50 and not include some of these underground, and that's, I wouldn't even say they're underground because they're out touring and stuff like that. So it's not like they're underground in the basement. Nobody know who they are. But that right there was Man-Made featuring Fonte Zoe. Before that, Punks jump up to Get Beat Down, Brand Nubian, dope beat. And then there was a remix by DJ Premier for that. Started out the set with The Ish Is Real, which is a remix of Fat Joe by Premier. So there's a lot of different records that, you know, all these beats that I'm like, what, you forget. And then I think the most craziest situation to forget about is Diamond and the Psychotic Neurotics album. His first album. But F What You Heard, that beat right there kind of shuts down almost everything as far as I'm concerned. I get it. You know, everybody has what they like. I get it. But you can't make a list of hot beats in hip hop and not include the last four records that I just played. There's something from those producers. I mean,
4: DJ Robbo. You started your own list.
3: I started my own list right there on the spot. I was like, nah. And I didn't even think about it. That's just, if I really went through the list and showed you just records from unknown or not famous, not say unknown, but not famous, and it's not because of lack of quality or talent, and it's definitely not a jib or, you know, a smack in the face or anything like that to these producers, you know, not everybody's going to be famous. That's all it boils down to. It doesn't mean they're not talented or they ain't making hot joints. You know what I mean? Wait till you hear this remix that I'm making next week.
4: Honestly,
3: you're going to be like, oh. You just want to check. I hear you, bro. So, yo, who had the first text that came in?
5: I got a text.
4: D-Shade.
3: Word? D-Shade. Lady D-Shade, yo, hit us up, man.
5: I got a text from Trevor in Queens. Wanted to know what happened to Nas, One Mic.
3: That should have been on the list.
5: Yeah.
3: You're right.
5: I agree with him.
3: You're right. Mm-hmm. Yeah.
5: Missed that one.
3: Yeah, we did miss that one.
5: Sorry, Trevor.
4: Sorry about that.
5: We agree, though.
4: On the DJ Robbo Show Instagram, we got Big Will. A recognizable beat that should have been on there was Boogie Down Productions, The Bridge Is Over.
5: Mm-hmm. Mm-hmm.
4: Yeah. Mm. That was produced, I believe, by Kenny Parker, right?
3: Yeah, or Scott LaRock.
4: Or Scott LaRock, yeah.
3: Yeah.
6: Probably Scott.
4: Mm-hmm.
3: Yeah. But somebody was D&D. Somebody in D&D did it. But, yeah. Who else? Anybody else?
6: Yeah, we got Mike from Queens. He's like, yo, y'all sleeping on Larry Smith, who produced Run DMC.
3: Larry Smith, that's
4: he
3: the name.
4: A couple years ago.
6: Yes.
3: Yeah.
6: The driving force behind Run DMC.
4: Wow. So since we on that, DJ Robbo, we have Big Daddy Kane, a lot of his beats.
6: Mm.
4: Okay. Mm-hmm. And with that, also, we got Big Daddy Kane is working on a new documentary. Okay. And it's going to be called Lyrics I Manifest. Mm. Okay. He's been actually working on it for a couple of years. It's called, I'm sorry, Paragraphs I Manifest. And Big Daddy Kane on why his new documentary is important. We have a lot of young hip-hop artists today that are not going to get that guidance from the generation before them, and I just felt like a documentary like this could showcase so many talented artists that have been amazingly successful, some of the pioneers, male point of view, female point of view, hearing their stories and the importance of lyricism that they could get a better understanding.
3: That's dope.
4: I'm definitely going to be looking out for that.
3: That's dope.
4: Definitely going to be looking out for that.
6: Okay. What about Pete Rock?
4: Yeah.
3: Yeah.
4: Yeah.
6: Cat slept. That cat was the man.
3: Yeah.
6: Like 10 years.
3: Mm-hmm. Yeah. Yeah. When it, in his era of time when he was hot, yo, he defined what hip hop remixing was, man. There wasn't a record that was out that they was like, we need to get a Pete Rock remix.
4: Yes.
3: Yo.
4: He was on a tear.
3: Yeah, man.
4: With Pete Rock. Oh, he did the joints with Run DMC.
3: Yeah, yeah.
4: And did the remix.
3: Right. Yeah, yeah, that's right. Because he did, when they came out during that time, Down with the King.
4: Mm-hmm.
3: And I'm sure there was other stuff that he produced on that, you know. But I know he must have been happy to be in the mix and producing for Run DMC. Come on, man.
6: Teddy Riley. Dope. People sleep on.
4: That's right. Yeah.
3: Yeah, that's right.
6: Teddy.
3: Because he did some hip hop. He did hip hop. He did a lot of hip hop. Yeah.
4: People forget about Teddy. It could be a lot of different versions of that list.
3: We need to come up with our own list.
4: Okay. Yeah.
3: We need to come. And we're going to shorten it down to 10.
4: Yeah.
3: Shorten it down to 10. But it's going to be a potent 10.
4: Mm. Yeah. Mm.
3: What do you think, right?
4: And that list.
5: I like it.
4: Yep. And here we are again. This is 2024.
3: Right.
4: And we got lists.
3: I know. Okay.
4: What is the ultimate list that everybody always does?
3: The list of resolutions?
4: Resolutions. Okay. And what we have here, you know, is the 65 achievable. So New Year's resolutions for building a healthy and happy life. Okay. The first resolution is start a gratitude journal. DJ Robbo.
3: Hmm.
4: Okay.
5: I like that.
4: Start a gratitude journal. You know, keeping track of things, people, events that you're grateful for. Okay. Number two, I mean, and I'm going to say this is in no particular order. These are just 65 things.
5: You're going to give them all 65?
4: No. Wow. You know, you can go to the DJ Robbo Show IG. I'm going to put the link up later so you get all 65. I'm going to just scroll through and give you some. We got make time for family. Okay, in this world of hustle and bustle and microwave and things now, everybody's moving. You got to make that time for family. And my bro, King Ja Rule, he's found that medium to make that time to do what he need, you know, with the family. Build a better budget. Mm. And now that this is the start of the new year, have you guys seen those different savings? I'm going to put that up on the DJ Robbo Show IG too, where it's a whole chart. And I actually did it a couple of times. I ain't going to lie, I didn't make it to because I needed some money. I had to go get that money. But as you go through each week, you're going to put $20, $30, $40, and then you're going to put the fourth week. You're going to add everything together and put that in. And if you do it correctly, at the end of the year, you're going to have $5,000.
5: Nice. Mm.
4: Okay. So I'm going to put that all up. Everything that we talk about here on the DJ Robbo Show, I'm going to put on the DJ Robbo Show IG page. I'm going to give you all the links so y'all can check it out for yourself. Okay, so let's scroll through and find a couple of more Lady D Shades. We got practice, mindfulness, okay, anxiety can nag at anyone during any season in all parts of life, and it can be easy to let the idea of the future or past experience inform your reality of the present. And I do that on a daily.
5: Same.
4: I've been driving trucks for 30 years, and I was guilty of run, mm-hmm. Shade. I do one stop, run into the next, boom, and I've ran over mailboxes.
5: Oh, no.
4: Flower beds.
6: That's it?
4: You know.
6: no ditches?
4: Oh, man. I've ditches. I ripped off whole ladder off the side of a truck.
3: Yeah.
4: And
3: I remember the time you told me you flipped over in a truck.
4: Yes.
3: Time.
4: Oh, man. That, okay.
5: All this wasn't enough to say you need to slow down?
4: No, but that one wasn't even my fault. Oh. Okay. Back in the storm, I believe it was year 2003, when we had that last really bad storm where we had like 25, 26 inches of snow.
3: Uh-huh.
4: I had plugged in with a carrier to where I was driving from West Hampton to Southampton to a laundromat because one laundromat burned down, so all of their work was being put at another laundromat. And I was driving an 8,000 picture. Okay, you see the gas trucks that are driving around the trailers?
3: Yeah.
4: Okay, I was driving a tractor trailer with a tanker that held 8,000 gallons of water.
3: Mm.
4: And I was driving from West Hampton to Southampton, and my visibility, put your hand in front of your face.
5: Nope.
4: That was my visibility.
5: I wouldn't have been.
3: Wow.
4: And I was able to do that.
5: Mm-mm.
4: Out of issue. So now the summertime comes. The summertime comes.
3: Big Bear's the man.
4: We finish in the last one. I pick up the last load, 8,000 gallons of water. I'm going westbound on Sunrise Highway. And as I'm getting ready to get close to the exit, some lady decides she wants to commit suicide and just jump in front of me.
5: Oh, my.
3: Wow.
4: Now, for our listeners, and here, I'm going to be giving y'all driving tips. Don't jump in front of a truck. When we hit the brake, the truck does not stop right away. And then you got the inertia or whatever, the force of the water or the liquid is going to push forward and going to push the truck even further. So now I see the exit. I think I'm going slow enough. I go to get off the exit. I look in the mirror, and what did I see? I saw all four of my back wheels, LC, up in the air.
5: Oh, my goodness.
4: At which point, I grabbed the steering wheel, and I said to myself, I am not going to die like this. The truck went down, slid, did a complete 360.
3: Wow.
4: I held on, and I was going slow enough to where nothing exploded and fast enough to where I didn't flip twice. Now, here's where it gets even crazier, okay? The guy that I was driving for, I didn't realize the power that he had. Because anytime you get an accident like that and they come, license taking tickets, you getting tickets out to kazoo. They came, took me to the hospital. I came back with my mom. My mom was still here. Got all my information. And I'm just waiting for the police to come to say, well, you know, we got to give you tickets and we got to do this. I got back to the site and everything was gone. Like nothing ever happened.
5: The truck was gone?
4: The truck was gone. The whole site was cleaned up like it was some movie.
5: Wow.
4: Like, did that really happen?
3: Wow.
4: I call up my man, old dude, and I was like, actually, he called me because my mother took me home, and I stayed in the bed because naturally afterwards the adrenaline went down.
6: It was all a dream.
4: Yeah. he actually called me up and was like, yo, Jason, you going to come get your check? And I was like, yo, I actually kind of didn't think I had a check coming with the truck. Turns out that there was another car that saw the lady get in front of me.
3: Wow.
4: And as I was trying to slow, not because I was thinking about going to the left, but there was other cars coming. I didn't want to hit them. That's why I went to the exit.
3: Wow.
4: And they saw everything. They actually even said that they saw that the lady slowed down, but then sped up.
5: Wow.
4: When I got off. Okay. And he said to me, wow, he said to me, I can buy 100 trucks. I can't buy another you.
5: Mm.
4: Okay. I can't get another you. Okay, and I was like, and he gave me my check, plus gave me my bonus.
5: Nice.
3: All right, yeah, man. That's what's up. Okay. That's
4: and
3: what's
4: I,
3: up.
4: I say that to say to everyone, please respect these trucks that are out there on the road. You can't just jump in front of a truck.
3: You can't
4: do that.
3: That's what's up. But yo, Big Bear, man, yes, you always got something jumping off. That's why I ain't mad at you, bro. I'm glad that you made it here. I'm glad that you're still alive. Ain't no issues.
4: Yeah.
3: You got both your hands and both your feet. You're still moving, man. You're rocking with your man, DJ Robbo. And we got the crew here. Yo, the new year, we got a lot of good stuff coming down the pike, man. And of course, we still playing the classic hip hop and R&B joints. And we still a little angry at that list, right?
4: Mm-hmm.
3: Lady D Shades? We still a little angry. So we're going to be playing some more hip hop, you know, within the next half hour. So let's rock with some more of them joints. And then I also got to tell you about a new segment of the show called Incredible People on Instagram. And the brother that I'm going to show you, I'll tell you about in the next segment, you got to follow him. But in the meantime, let's rock out with some Rakim.

0: Yo, what's up, the Sinbad? Using DJ Robbo in the mix, throwing down all kind of funky mixes. Stuff you ain't never heard of. Stuff you can't find. So don't try to find it. Just listen. Tape the show. It's illegal.
1: DJ Robbo.
2: DJ Robbo.

0: Yo, what's going on? Yo, we kept it moving in that segment. That was like 30 minutes, you know, of nothing but heat. And the last record playing underneath us, well, not right now, but right before this, was Sway and Tech. I played that for my man Big Bear, because I know he be rocking with Sway. So I was like, yo, this is a record that I know a lot of cats have not heard before, especially on the East Coast. But that was featuring Eminem, Chino XL, J.O. Felony, and... Yeah, right. And what's my man? Exhibit. So they was flowing on that joint. The beat was hard. I wasn't mad at it, but before, you know, Sway was mad on radio and TV, he was making records. Him and his, and that DJ Revolution is a beast on the scratch. So, you know, that's what that was. Before that, that song was called Anthem. Before that was Special Ed, Living Like a Star, one of my favorite records. Boy, we bounced that up and down Flatbush Avenue in Brooklyn. Dollar cabs or whatever. We was doing it, right? Cypress Hill, Hand on the Pump, 50 Cent a little bit. Brentwood Town Shipping, Craig Mack, rest in peace, Flavor in Your Ear. You know how that go down. We all out here in the Brentwood Town Shipping bounce when that come on, so that had to get played. The Locks, Wild Out. Fellas, that's the one too, right? Mm. Players Anthem, Warning, the whole Notorious Big crew with that. Rick Ross with Aston Martin Music. Can't be mad at that. That's how you want your woman to look like. You know what I mean? Just flavor, like Aston Martin, right? Uh-oh, we get some bad looks and Lady J Shades.
1: That's my jam.
0: That's
1: right
0: the
1: there.
0: Jam, you know, that right there. You thinking you
1: Michelle, absolutely.
0: You dipping and diving with your boo,
1: that.
0: Right?
1: I love that.
0: There you go. Well, you know what I mean? Public Enemy, Fight the Power started off the set. We got some Outkast in there as well. Cell Therapy with Goody Mob. So that was a lot of good music. I told y'all last segment that I have this new segment that's popping off with us right now. And it's called Incredible People on Instagram.
1: I like it.
0: Instagram is just mad big. So there's just so much stuff on there. And it's hard to weed through, you know, what's cool, what's not cool, what's foolishness, what's not foolishness. You know, because some of it just comes on to your page, you know, just cause. I don't know. They say algorithm. I don't understand it. But this brother right in here called Ray Wimley. They call him the freestyle savant.
2: He's ill.
0: He is
2: from New Orleans, baby. I follow him.
0: He is ill. So
2: on the gram.
0: This cat literally sits in front of a venue, sits in front of any type of area, whether it be like grocery store, whether he's dressed up in shorts or he's dressed up in a suit. I seen, went through his Instagram and seen he's been booked for different events around the country that are like, yo, they booking this cat and they literally be like, yo, throw any subject at him and he rhymes and he's on beat and his cadences range from old school hip hop to the new school cadence to the fast tongue, the slow tongue. Yo, he does all of that stuff and he doesn't miss. I haven't seen him miss a beat on this, and it seems to be live when I see it on Instagram. It's like someone's really taping it, so it ain't no heat cutting and editing. But this brother right here is an incredible brother when it comes down to doing them rhymes and all of that. So Ray Wimley, it's at Ray_Wimley. Ray's easy to spell. _ Wimley is W-I-M-L-E-Y. W-I-M-L-E-Y. Follow this brother. You will be entertained. He's one of them cats that could go at the end of the show like, are you not entertained? Because if you say no, you might get beat down. Because this brother, yo, he's dope. He's dope. He's dope.
2: Yo, I've been on him for a minute.
0: And he's getting booked. So that's what's up. Speaking of getting booked, yo, me and the crew is going to be down in Texas in March, I think it is. I'm about to look at the flyer right now. We rocking out in Houston in March at, they call it a Portrait in Black Gala. It's called We Ain't Going Back to That. So there, it's an uplifting type of gala where they're trying to promote positivity with godly morals. So they got me booked to come out here and rock. It's going to be March 9th. So, yo, Houston, Texas, I know you in. I know you listening. It's all good. Hit us up on the DM, the DJ Robbo Show, if you want more information for specifics on it. I'm going to be posting on the DJ Robbo Show Instagram and the Facebook page for this event. But we're going to be down there rocking out. It's going to be pretty dope. I think they like a lot of house music. So down there rocking out. It's going to be pretty dope. I think they like a lot of house music. So I think that might be on the menu. So we're going to see how it goes.

0: Like the moniker says, Big Bears everywhere. And I didn't want to let you guys know this, but I had to fly over to the UK. And because there's been some flooding going on over there, you know, and I had to assess the damage and everything. Unfortunately, there's been hundreds of homes that have been devastated by the flooding in the UK following a powerful storm and a week of heavy rainfall. More than 230 flood warnings in force. The majority of Midlands, East Anglia, and Southern England, with many residents forced to evacuate their properties. Flooded roads, railways, tracks are being delayed by travelers. So even in the UK, they've been hit with a lot of bad weather. You know, many living close to the river have had their homes and businesses ruined, while major roads have been cut off in some areas, with emergency services reporting difficulties in attending to incidents. So we want to send out our prayers and well wishes to everyone there. And I guess the flooding must have been really bad over there, because I got this man, Lady Shades, Jerry Berry, jailed for murdering his ill wife in the Holland-on-Sea area. Okay. This is an 85-year-old man has been jailed for life.
1: I don't want to laugh,
0: but it's like, he 85. How many more years he got left?
1: Oh.
0: But he jailed for life with a minimum term of 10 years after murdering his mentally ill wife with a hammer.
1: Oh my gosh.
0: And a chisel.
1: What did she do? That's violent.
0: Yep. Jerry Berry admitted murdering wife Edna, 80, at their home in Holland-on-Sea, Essex, on the 21st of February last year. He's been in jail all that time. Berry told police he lost his temper after Mrs. Berry, who had Alzheimer's, kicked and scratched at him. Judge Christopher Morgan said Berry, who was his wife's primary carer, had stubbornly declined extra support. He said the defendant saw the murder as a misguided act of mercy and added the case was utterly tragedy. Now, he definitely get the Lamont Award on that one. I mean, why would you kill your wife? You know, Jay.
2: Might have.
0: But I mean,
1: feel like LC had something he had to say.
0: LC wanted to chime in on that.
1: He's shaking his head.
0: That's like that. What is that thing that Dr. Voigtian, that over here, you know, the people that are mentally, that are terminally ill, and they're a lot, you know. So that's been in the news. I haven't heard too much about that.
1: I haven't heard too much about that either.
0: You know, about people who are killing, they want to be killed and
1: electing to end their life.
0: Yeah, electing to end their life.
1: Only in certain states, though.
0: Yeah.
1: Yeah.
0: Yeah, true. So the UK, we definitely want to send our love and everything out there to you guys. And now, Lady D. Shays.
1: Talk to me.
0: Cat Williams.
1: Oh, man. I love me Cat. I love Cat Williams.
0: Yeah. He was on Club Shay Shay. And that in itself, I mean, Club Shay Shay.
3: What's Club Shay Shay? What is that?
0: Shannon Sharp.
4: Who are not familiar with that name. He was a professional football player.
0: He was good.
4: He was, in fact, he was one of the best tight ends to play the game.
0: Official.
4: Yes.
0: Yep.
4: Shannon Sharp.
0: And he's now transitioned and rebranded himself into Club Shay Shay, where he brings on celebrities, athletes, and they talk about life. And he just had our good friend, Mr. Cat Williams, on.
1: Yes.
0: And Cat Williams.
1: Yes.
0: Like he said, spoke his truth.
1: Did he?
0: And it seems that his truth was truth.
4: Set you free.
0: In my opinion. Okay, but we also have the receipts about everything.
1: Have receipts.
0: Because there was a lot of, what's the word? I mean, jokes that were not originally that we thought by one comedian, but they was actually from another comedian.
3: So I got a question for you, though,
0: yes,
3: Big Bear. what sparked this whole thing off? Because it just seems like he was went on the show and it was just supposed to be, oh, we're going to just talk with your open mic, that type of deal. And then he just went off on a rant. What sparked all this?
0: There was nothing at in my research. I didn't see. Yes, LC has something.
4: Jump in here. So Cedric the Entertainer and many others were previously on Shannon Sharpe's podcast. And Cedric had mentioned several things that were not correct in Cat Williams' eyes. And he said he had to come on to set the record straight. They sat right in front of you in a straight line.
0: Right.
3: It makes sense. Because I'm like, yo, why he just, he sounded like he, you know, angry, just, you know, I'm coming out. But it was that.
0: It was
3: he had a reason.
0: Right. Okay. That's what it was. And he actually confronted Shannon, like, yo, why didn't you, you know, get on him about it? But then Shannon responded with, he did not think that they were lying.
3: That they were lying. Okay.
0: They were lying or anything. The number one, well, it was a plenty of them, was the Ricky Smiley thing. Mm-hmm. Okay, we're dealing with the movie next Friday. Friday after next.
3: Now, Friday After Next was the third installment of the Friday series? Or was that the second?
0: The third.
3: Okay, so there was three. There wasn't more after that, was it? I think it was only three.
0: I think it was three.
3: There was one more?
1: I think it was three.
0: And,
5: Was only three?
1: I think so.
0: I think it might have been three.
3: Somebody fact check that.
4: He
0: got on Ricky Smiley about the fact that Ricky Smiley said he should have been the pimp. And Kat said, how could you be the pimp when I developed that whole role? And then I just found out that Ice Cube actually co-signed on that.
3: He's saying, Cat Williams saying that he developed the role of the pimp in the movie.
0: And originally, supposedly, Ricky Smiley had filmed and had did those things. And Cat Williams was supposed to be the Santa Claus. Okay, and Cat Williams then responded with saying, well, look, there was a whole big bloopers reel. So why wasn't there a bloopers segment with Cat in the Santa suit? And a bloopers segment to where Ricky Smiley was messed up as the pimp. Okay, so there's that. And then he also dropped another jewel in respect to saying he then told in his contract to where he would not work with Ricky Smiley again unless he was wearing a
4: dress.
3: This is who, when you say who?
0: Cat Williams.
3: Cat Williams.
0: And the next movie that you saw Cat Williams with Ricky Smiley was the Sunday movie.
3: Where he wore a dress.
0: Where Ricky Smiley wore a dress.
3: Wow.
0: And that was the only way Cat Williams would work with him. Next on the list, he got on Mr. Cedric the Entertainer. Okay, now, those that watched The Kings of Comedy.
1: Yes.
0: Okay, Lady Shades.
1: Yes.
0: Okay, the segment when Cedric was talking about driving the spaceship.
1: Yes.
0: Okay.
1: Park that thing.
0: It turns out that Cat Williams had did that on Comic View.
1: First?
0: Yes.
4: BET's
0: Comic View. And excuse me, he just took the whole thing.
4: Wow.
0: Okay. Then he gets on Steve Harvey. Now, I'm going to keep it real. I'm a Steve Harvey fan, but I got to call it like I call it. If you do something that's not correct, hey, you know, be a child, friend, whatever.
3: Did you get the sound bites?
0: Okay. I do have where Steve Harvey took a joke from Cat Williams. And the one joke is the gasoline joke, where first Cat Williams did it. Okay. And it actually, Cat Williams did this joke in 2017.
1: Okay.
0: And then Steve Harvey did it on his special that he had in 2022. Okay. So let me... Okay, let's go up a little bit.
6: That's all I'm saying. You are not supposed to be at the gas station making life decisions. You just at the pump. Just, Negro, did I eat today? 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
5: $4 a gallon.
3: So this is Steve Harvey now.
0: This is Steve Harvey now.
5: A gallon? You remember when you used to go to pump and put the nozzle in there and
4: wow.
5: Be sitting there talking, be on your phone, hey, what's happening?
1: Wow.
5: Be walking around.
4: Straight jacked.
5: Clean the windshield.
3: Wow.
4: Talk about a sample.
3: Yeah.
5: Speaking to gay, hey, girl, what's happening? What you doing? Hey, you.
0: I'm not even going to play no more of that.
3: Wow.
1: You played enough.
3: The
0: proof is in the pudding right there. And then we also have Mr. Steve Harvey, where he actually took Mark Curry. Now, Mark Curry had Hanging with Mr. Cooper.
3: Right.
0: And he was a very well-established
4: TV
0: comedian
4: show.
0: Also.
4: Yeah.
0: And here we go.
7: Hey, kids, please. Mama sent us down to the liquor store and put boxes on us. We didn't know what we were.
5: I don't know what we are. She didn't tell us.
7: I think we UPS, I guess. I don't know.
5: You've heard me say that every Halloween I had the same outfit on. Every year. I just had a brown box. I wasn't nothing sad. I just not asked my father, could I have a new outfit? And he said, no, just wear the same one. And it was just a brown box. And he just told me to tell everybody I was a UPS man.
8: So apparently there's
0: so wow. There it is, everyone. Okay,
3: that's crazy.
0: You know, it's like these comedians, some of these young comedians who are not really established and they haven't really, you know, blown up. Kat said that a lot of times these dudes are sitting at their shows, watching them, giving them a big up, and then later on using their stuff.
3: Wow.
0: Straight up. What is
3: so,
0: it?
3: So,
0: Ice Cube jacking for beats. They jacking for jokes.
3: So has Cat Williams been in the game longer than Steve Harvey, or it's just that he blew up?
0: It's just that Steve blew up, and then he even touched on that with the Illuminati stuff. He even drug Ludacris into the mix.
3: Ludacris, he's not a comedian. I don't, like Cat Wood.
0: He was talking about with the Illuminati and the things you do so that way you can gain fame.
3: Really?
0: Okay, but Ludacris came back with a diss. I got to find that diss track that Ludacris.
3: He made a song?
0: Yeah. Did you hear it, LC?
4: Yes.
0: Okay.
4: Wow. Came at him, but essentially, did you tell him why Cat came at him?
0: Nah, I didn't even get to part of that yet.
4: So essentially, Cat reads, of course, just like any actor will read over the script. And there were some things in there he didn't feel like he wanted to compromise on. And he does that well, you know, so he's turned down a lot of scripts.
0: Mm-hmm.
4: Most of the time, he wants to make a slight change. And a lot of times, they don't want to do the change. They'll get somebody else. Mm-hmm. So he didn't mention the movie, but they promised $10 million for 10 episodes. And 10 episodes were basically for 10 movies at $10 million. Actually, 20, I want to take that back. It was 20.
3: Wow.
4: 20. So it was a total of $200 million. So the man who did it was Ludacris. They were talking about
0: the Fast
4: and Furious series. So they already had that whole series planned out.
3: Wow.
4: And how much they would pay each of the actors. According to him, it was a $200 million deal.
1: Mm-hmm.
4: And he decided, no, he was not going to. Because actually, I take that back. For that episode, there was a look. They didn't want sideburns, this, that. He didn't want to compromise on that. Ludacris decided, yo, I'll do that. And take the 10, and then some. It came up to a total of $200 million that they paid Ludacris for those episodes.
3: Wow.
4: $200 million.
0: But there was...
3: To save off your sideburns?
1: Wow.
4: Basically, play that role, which he's one of the main actors, too.
3: Yeah, I mean, I know, but that was the compromise?
4: Save off... Yeah. said, well, I think, too, the look, you know, he's like, hey, the look. And they went with Luda.
3: Mm.
4: Okay. I mean, he's just dropping everything that I could rock with him. He also mentioned about Steve. You know, Steve always says, you know, he started out homeless.
0: Mm-hmm. Oh, yeah.
4: He said, yo, that's my story. Wow. Cat Williams was like, yo, that's my story. He took my story.
3: Wow.
0: Kevin Hart. Kevin Hart just did a documentary with Chris Rock and was talking about his history and his comedy upbringings, how everything was on the East Coast. But meanwhile, Guy Tori's brother, Joe Tori's brother, Guy, did a documentary about the Comedy Store in L.A. and naming names of all of these comedians that was there. Kevin Hart's name was dropped, but how could he be on the East Coast and the West Coast at the same time to be doing both of those things together?
1: Mm.
0: Cat said he was there. He will never remember seeing Kevin Hart
1: Mm-mm.
0: at any of that. And then he even said, because remember, Kevin Hart, he had a TV show. He had a sitcom.
3: Really?
0: Yeah, Kevin Hart.
3: Man,
0: and
3: no,
0: it's
3: no.
0: Like, how did he, where did he come and just, he just had a sitcom on Channel 7, ABC.
3: Mm.
0: Okay, but it didn't last long. Okay, and then all of a sudden, after that sitcom, it was like, think about it. All of a sudden, Kevin Hart just blew up out of nowhere.
1: Mm.
0: Okay, allegedly, you know, from the mouth of Kat, you know, it's that Illuminati. It's like they place people where they want to place them. Okay, I have to do some more research. Even Gary Owens, okay, was talking about it.
3: So something they had to do for this Illuminati in order to gain fame.
0: Yeah, because he even said that, who was the Epstein?
1: Oh, okay. Yes, that was mentioned.
0: Yep, Epstein wanted to do certain things to him, and he was like, what, are you crazy? But then he also knows, he's, you know, that there's other people
3: that would do it,
0: that are in the place that they was in, and Epstein was involved in that. So it's like, okay, if I know I didn't do it, what did y'all do?
1: Mm-hmm. Mm-hmm.
0: Okay.
4: And Cat Williams mentioned that he wants to keep his butthole a virgin.
0: Yeah.
4: And he will not stoop or do the, you know, the willy to a dude.
3: Wow.
4: And he's got to keep his sanity.
0: Mm-hmm.
3: Wow.
4: So if you do that,
3: then you can be on.
4: You can be on.
0: Yeah.
4: And as a side note, my man, we talk about Lamont from Sanford and Son.
0: Mm-hmm.
4: He recently did an interview.
3: On IG.
4: And he calls them Bend Over Willies.
3: Wow.
4: If you are Bend Over Willies, you can soar to the top of the mountain. And then some. Yes, called them Bend Over Willies.
0: Wow.
4: From Lamont Sanford.
3: I'm getting texts.
4: AKA
3: Eleanor's telling me that she believes the rumors. And I'm like, okay. And I think a lot of people are the same as you, Eleanor. I think that they believe that what they're hearing from Cat Williams and other people, that stuff like that happens.
4: It's not just him. It's other people.
3: It's other people that are starting to confirm this stuff. But what you do know is that people like Epstein, they've been, you know, they're going to jail for this type of behavior. And somehow things are coming out about who was in the party.
1: Exactly.
3: So that's going to be ugly.
0: Even Oprah's name was dropped.
1: Yes, it was.
0: In all that.
3: Wow. That's crazy.
4: Well, a lot of them. Bill Clinton.
3: Yeah.
4: It's a lot of people. It's a lot of people.
3: Names are getting dropped. It's like, oh, snap, what's up? Now, the unfortunate thing is you could be in a house, like, we're, you know, somewhere in another part of the house, something's happening, you don't know. You leave, and it's like, yeah, you know, Rob O was there, he was DJing. You know what I mean? Rob O was DJing, yo. He was just playing music, yo. He packed his stuff up and went home. He went to, you know, he went and got some food from Lake House. Speaking of Lake House, here at Bay Shore, shout out to my homegirl. She just hit me up with a text. I ain't gonna shout you out like that because I don't want to let everybody know where you at right now. But we was there the other night and we was texting her like, come on out. So now you doing the same thing to me and I can't get there. But after the show, fellas, yo, we going out? What's up?
0: Nah,
3: man. No, look, Big Bear, he Oh, where you going now, Bear?
0: Uber,
4: baby.
3: Oh, am Uber, I allowed baby. To say? You allowed to say?
0: Yeah, I'm Ubering.
3: Yeah, okay.
0: Okay, Uber.
3: All right.
0: Uber was very good to me over the holiday.
3: Yeah, okay, Uber. All right, I got you. But, yo, we may do the Lake House. I don't know. We definitely not doing what's called. I'm over cheesecake now.
1: What?
3: That's right.
1: What?
3: The year of cheesecake. I'm filled with no more. I'm done.
4: You cheesed out?
3: I'm cheesed out.
1: Wow.
3: I do Grand Lux, though. I do Grand Lux. I was in Grand Lux last week.
1: Okay.
3: Yeah.
1: I've been out there.
3: Yeah, out in Roosevelt. It was heavy out in Roosevelt, too.
1: Okay.
3: I like it out there. I like Roosevelt. That whole area is so, you know. I ain't mad at it. It's all good. For y'all that don't know, Roosevelt is an area on Long Island and probably made famous by
4: Eddie
3: Chuck.
4: Murphy.
3: Oh, I was about to say Chuck D, but Eddie
4: and
3: Murphy
4: Chuck
3: as well.
4: D.
3: Yeah, both of them. They both, that's their hometown.
0: And the most.
3: So.
4: And Howard Stern.
3: Howard Stern from Roosevelt as well?
4: Yes, he is.
3: That's what's up. That's what's up. So, you know, Roosevelt has a nice little flavor to it, and I ain't mad at it. So, you know, I hang out there when I get out. You know what I mean? You're tuned in to the DJ Robbo Show, man. We've been rocking, and yeah, I'm still bugging off all the stuff y'all talking about with this Cat Williams stuff, but we're going to move on, and hopefully we can kind of settle this stuff with Cat Williams and you know. He can calm it down because he's going
4: ain't
3: through.
4: Calm it down anytime soon.
3: Nah,
1: think so.
3: Yeah, well,
4: that's hot, man. The internet is
3: it burns
4: overheating. It's hot, baby.
3: But yo, we gonna get back to some more music. We still got a lot of music to play. I think there was a couple of things that we wanted to get in, but we'll get it in the next segment. Lady D Shades, you good?
1: I am good.
3: Yo, what's up? Yeah, LC.
4: Yo, big shout to a couple of our listeners there, Robbo. We got Mike V, my man, DJ Cut. Yes,
3: DJ Cut.
4: And also to my man Sal. They are tuned in to the DJ Robbo Show.
3: That's what's up, man. DJ Cut, yo, that's cool. That's what's up, brother. Good work. We getting ready to get into some classics, so let's rock.